0: you feeling? 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Somebody say, oh, why are them shit? Talk to me now.
1: Flowers in my garden.
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0: 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Yeah, every day I tell you, listen to the music. 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

0: Raida for the talent win ready a jolly to twelve you began matin near the tier mana power chel medu mia boro mwaga alivario kipiera rio we bichel dakika power chel karati men hekom chawa pa me could de come near matin you began matin chakaka kan kun no chaki lega ki boti and ki wawa kanyu for it you any one come.
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0: para nara nara.
1: Thank
0: you, my babe. 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
1: My lady. 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
0: Amen.
1: I'm a good boy, good boy. 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You want to go with anything to work on? 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
0: Amen.
1: Junior Lenkuba.
0: Junior Lenkuba.
1: What? Boring the family. I cannot pay his family. Madame Monetti family. Let mother say the family.
0: Right, for the trial, men won't come, Miss Big Family. Dear James. No team about gems and I don't know your teeth like a kind of fortune gems.
2: Hello, Gazelle.
0: Yes.
2: Follow up.
0: Kifoy Nara Nara.
2: Amen.
0: Gang Boru Chunini.
2: I told a cock out to over.
0: A foil a church, Migwaki.
2: A foil a church, Migwaki.
0: Amen.
2: Mama
0: Maureen in Kekan. Okay. 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
3: Captain K to K A F U L E. Big fans of Wang. You don't know Wang, but give you radio speak in this street.
0: Okay. Okay, and then lowing radio, daki kapa we bongwen, how karati kom java pa. 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
1: we remain faithful
2: Wagak mawatil Ugando twal
1: and believe in our Lord Jesus Christ.
2: Siwa ye komroat wa Yesu Kristo.
1: He never changes.
2: Yesu Kristo pelake.
1: Yesterday, tomorrow, and forever and ever.
2: Wo tien kedong penaga.
1: Jesus Christ remained the same.
2: Yesu Kristo gak nga ren ngara chela.
1: We do come from Koro.
2: Wano agi Koro.
1: Abili kompara ayo.
2: Wa kabili mati yo kompara gacha.
1: From glory of Christ grace ministry.
2: Wa lego kamagelune glory of Christ grace ministry.
1: As you believe in a great years. God.
2: He is
1: holy. And we believe God. Father, you are good. You are mighty. Yes, welcome your beautiful servant. Humble.
2: Matik
1: to speak
2: mamole.
1: Your great message to inspire us God to move from glory to glory and to see your kingdom. Holy Spirit, you are welcome.
2: Wajule.
1: We bless your holy name.
2: We
1: thank you for this great morning.
2: Waye, komo
1: thank you for all the ministers who is listening to us. They are the chosen one for your kingdom, matik God. Give them grace to go far
2: even
1: for those who are yet to be born again.
2: Father,
1: we pray for them. Receive your message in the name of Jesus. Thank you, Holy Spirit. In the name of Jesus. Amen.
2: Amen.
0: All right. And then, loving radio, we are going to get me and get me a Pastor Wayne kept mano tikere eno ye diko matin and be peto wa ke chama chuin ka don ben wa dugu chen studio ga kany wa na ngo ke ko mano tikere mino ngo kwa melega

0: Hello.
1: Yes, you're welcome, Pastor Wayne.
0: Can you hear me?
2: Yes.
0: Good morning.
2: What's your morning?
0: Are we on?
2: Yes, we are on.
1: We are on. Okay, we are watching button. Nen chalo po berga kwanyo.
0: Hello?
2: Yes.
0: Good morning, my brothers and sisters in northern Uganda.
2: What's your name? Wuno megena kero megena mauti kumalumi Uganda kany.
0: I welcome all listeners back to Understanding the Last Days.
2: Andong jolo wano wang tin kono wachel ka fonye ikid min yang matuti kum nil magike.
0: And I thank all returning listeners for continuing this journey through Scripture.
2: Andong foyo dano wang me meteke lupo lok ene kono wafonye matuti wang jiri.
0: Last week, we examined Jesus' warnings about deception. We discussed global unrest and spiritual discernment. We learned that believers must retain anchored in God's truth. Today we turn to our attention to the believer's hope. We will examine the promise of Christ's return. The resurrection of believers. Spiritual readiness. Living faithful until he comes. Biblical prophecy is not meant to produce fear. Biblical prophecy is meant to produce hope, faithfulness and readiness.
2: Nebi wang my Bible kani ba kichoyo ni umirukeli wagan uweko dubjo magilo yeyo kedong wabed mana watia tayar wako duko pa yecho.
0: In 1 Thessalonians 4:13-18.
2: Ivuk pa jo Thessalonica machel chua na angwen chinga pa we adeg me oya para boro.
0: Paul writes to believers who were concerned about those who had died before Christ returned. He said, now also we would not have you ignorant, brethren. About those who fall asleep in death. That you may not grieve for them as the rest do who have no hope.
2: One machalo jo malo yeo ke daota. One mi opeda wapao kato mirwa beto jo magtiki gan.
0: Christians grieve loss.
2: Amena wote wone lo Christayo ke nen guru nyo dama ke bana gen bana chwingi tu daki parpa.
0: But believers do not grieve without hope.
2: And
0: I Our hope is rooted in Christ's victory over death.
2: Amen. I watch you one again. What wang to Yesu Christo, o loyotaw, dak en loyotaw, bena.
0: The promise of his return.
2: One gun wang to ne, en o chikane karingo, en ibidubu.
0: Paul continued in 1 Thessalonians 4:16-17. For the Lord himself will descend from heaven with a loud cry. With the shout of an archangel. And with the blast of the trumpet of God. And those who have departed this life in Christ will rise first. Then we, the living ones, who remain on the earth, shall simultaneously be caught up along with the resurrected dead. In the clouds to meet the Lord in the air. And so always through the eternity of the eternities. We shall be with the Lord. Jesus is personally returning. The resurrection is a real event.
2: I watch you with the long money, the chair, and it again, my dad, that would be my
0: believers will be united with Christ forever.
2: I mean, I watch you one day, you wang, you will rip a catch, you'll get Jesus Christ, could not get better, man, la banana dong.
0: This promise provides comfort and confidence.
2: Amen. I watch you when the kitchen on the wangba. Well, one will better go on. That will better my children.
0: Paul further encourages us in 1 Thessalonians 4:18. Therefore, comfort and encourage one another with these words. Prophecy should be strengthened believers. God wants his people encouraged. Our future is secure in Christ. So stay watchful. In Matthew 24:42, it says, so watch, give strict attention. Be cautious and active. For you do not know in what kind of a day whether a near or remote one, your Lord is coming. Readiness is not fearful speculation. Date setting. Or obsession with predictions. Readiness is faithfulness. Obedience. Spiritual alertness. Daily devotion to Christ. And living with eternal perspective. In Titus 2:13, he
2: says,
0: awaiting and looking for the fulfillment. The realization of our blessed hope. Even the glorious appearing of our great God and Savior, Jesus
2: Christ.
0: What is the blessed hope? Jesus is coming again. Evil will not prevail forever. God will fulfill every promise. Believers have a glorious future. Practical application, I want you to ask yourself, am I living each day for Christ? Am I growing spiritually? Am I serving others faithfully? Am I sharing the gospel with urgency? Being a faithful steward, Luke 12:40 says, you also must be ready. For the Son of Man is coming at an hour and a moment. When you do not anticipate it. The daily habits of readiness are spend time in prayer. Study God's word. Walk in obedience.
2: But what
0: serve faithfully. Encourage fellow believers. Today we have learned
2: one thing we have found in there.
0: Right? Christ will return. Believers will be resurrected
2: with him.
0: Our hope is secure in God's promise. We are called to live ready and faithful. And no matter what happens in the world, Jesus remains Lord. God remains faithful. Our future remains secure.
2: Amira wachi una nyimwa gak manuti mabe.
0: Our challenge for the week.
2: Long madamia tuke chwinywa chabet ene.
0: Is encourage somebody with the hope found in Christ.
2: Amira chok chwinyaromo kuna choko chwinyuke gan magen ene nonge Christo ke kan.
0: Evaluate your spiritual readiness. Live each day with eternity in view.
2: Come again.
0: Live each day with eternity in view. Next week, we'll discuss judgment, eternity, and God's final victory. We will explore final judgment. Heaven and eternity. The defeat of evil. God's ultimate plan for creation. Father, thank you for the hope we have in Christ. Help us live faithfully and watchfully and confidently. As we wait for your return. Strengthen our faith and help us encourage others. With your promises. In Jesus' name, amen. Remember, our hope is not in this world, but in Christ.
2: We will pour contain again one Christ again.
0: He is coming again. His promises are true. And our future is secure in Him. In closing, coming back to Jesus is not about condemnation. It's about restoration. No matter how far you've wandered, God's grace is greater than failure, guilt, or shame. Don't leave this program today carrying yesterday's burdens. Bring them to Jesus. sin separates us from God.
2: Amen. I want to bal pongawa wa okilo ba.
0: Good work alone cannot save us.
2: Kada wati wune tin ma be kanengare tiu ne ba pero molar wa ya.
0: Every heart longs for peace.
2: Twin dana wen kachira chel mero ne mero ne beti kuch.
0: Forgiveness and purpose.
2: Mero temo kija kada kwa kwa mada.
0: Romans 6:23 says.
2: Wopa jora ma chua na beti chenga piari wa de wayo kamalenge.
0: For the wages of sin is death.
2: Nemuchal me bal era biruta.
0: But the free gift of God is eternal life in Christ Jesus our Lord. Elo make
2: me no no palo ba era birukwa ma betuma wa no e Cristo Jesus ma ne ruwa ruwa.
0: There is freedom from guilt and shame.
2: Amen. What you want? Bera gonya ti kunwa bera gonya kombal wa kele wijweng manu wakaro ke ye.
0: Because salvation is available to everyone. No one else can make the decision for you. Today is the day of salvation. You may not have another day. Hebrews 9:22 says, and according to the law, almost all things are purified with blood. And without shedding of blood, there is no remission. Every sin you have committed has a penalty attached. That penalty is separation from God. We need to repent and confess our sins of the past. And in 1 John 1:9 it says, if we confess our sin, he is faithful and just to forgive us our sins. And to cleanse us from all unrighteousness. So repeat after me. Jesus.
2: What did you do?
0: I come to you realizing I have sinned. I repent of my sins and confess with my mouth. That Jesus is the Son of God. And died on the cross for me and my sin. I believe that you rose from the dead.

0: Father,
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1: Anda lagi ni ini ye, tak maju cukup tak ikut yang lain ni.
0: It's full ransom payment for my sins.
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0: Lord Jesus,
1: ruwata yechu,
0: come into my heart and live in me now.
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0: Amen.
1: Amen.
0: As soon as you can, you need to be water baptized by immersion. Get plugged into a Bible believing church. Because Satan will try to pull you back into his kingdom. This is very important. Pray daily. And start reading your Bible.
1: Amen.
0: Amen.
2: All right. Thank you. We shall get back to you for okay. Those who ask for prayer requests.
0: Okay.
2: All right.

0: All right, and then be chako gamo chimki boti en meneti wako kanyo pe kwa chimelega, bet kinge tine studio watiki Pastor Barton Kagwa, kacheliki Pastor Francis, kadomba kupe ke Apostle Wayne. Kwa chimelega, mamege, speak FM, hello.
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2: I'm going to go to the fire.
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2: Okay.
0: Meno Thomas ukupe kedwa ki kirombe mega dwako foch wai madama yabo don wango na necha furu mio kwa chime lega merge chunkere merge mapira tech la win radio ne mege merge dwako bene foch ked mano tikere eno kwarge kare wera medike gamu chimke botin kano wa nyako bene chok chok ya gikane speaker femelo okay hello, Speak FM. 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
0: Dogu Joyce.
2: Odong David. 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
4: Dogu Joyce.
0: David.
2: Ba ci ray di loone ka togo.
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0: Me ñaanu yaata. 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
2: Ngoma is okay.
0: Amen.
2: I just appreciate the teaching of the teacher from abroad.
0: Mm.
2: He speaks with broad base.
0: Mm.
2: So we are just encouraged. Telling people to talk to others with those scriptures he has mentioned. Thank you very much.
0: Thank you.
4: Amen.
0: Thank you. You're great. You're great. The daughter. Okay, that one is Chelam. He's calling from Ngoma. And is following us through Radio Garden. Take care of your work again. Ma, don't work for Donati, come chow power. You know, you can take a piano, a kind of radio, a cat man over Timukede, you dear could do you. And work on you, me, Doc Chen, but Pastor Wayne, work on and keep me, Doc, come lega. Quatch me lega, Pajama Gumi, quatch me leggy. I can know being a chalky, a geek in a low in radio. Got it.

0: Hello.
1: Hello.
0: Yes, welcome back.
1: Yes.
0: Okay.
2: We have series of callers, Daddy, in the Lord. We have Mommy Florence, who is ever calling when we have the program on the radio. Mommy so appreciated. She's so appreciative to God. Very much thankful for what God is doing through you. And for us here, we are growing spiritually stronger and stronger. She's again also making she's making her prayer request that you pray for us always to grow stronger so that we just come against this false prophecy of like, if you find a person prophesying and which is not of God's message. So that's a message from our mommy, Florence. So you can pray.
0: You give all the prayer requests so that he can pray at once.
2: Oh,
1: okay. So what was her name? What was her name?
2: Mommy Florence.
1: Okay. Father, in the name of Jesus, we just lift up this lady and ask you that you would stretch your arm forth and touch her. Give her peace. Open her mind and open her heart. Help her to understand that the power that raised Jesus Christ from the dead is in her. It's the Holy Spirit. Help her to trust you. Not trust herself. Rely on you. And give her peace in Jesus' name.
2: Amen. We have another caller who is called Mr. Edward. He's also so grateful to God for what God is here using through you, the message which is powerful. And his prayer request that you pray for the peace in the northern Uganda. At the same time, you also pray against the spirit of accident. He ended up by saying if needs be, can even be provided with the Bible. Thankful.
1: Okay, and what was his prayer request again? I didn't understand.
2: That you pray about the peace in northern Uganda. At the same time, also pray against the spirit of accident.
1: Okay, because I have trouble understanding, Francisco, I'll pray in general, okay?
2: Amen.
0: Oh, okay.
2: And another caller also called Mr. Thomas. As we make the general prayer, Thomas made a prayer request that you pray against that the prayer request one time was made about her delivery for the wife. The wife delivered a baby girl and is giving a thankful message to God that he used you. That a week, the wife got delivered from a baby girl. And the prayer person number 4, Mr. David Kadogo, that you pray because he stepped on germs, which is disturbing his leg. So that spirit is ever tormenting his leg. He somehow not feeling well on his leg.
1: Okay.
2: At the same time, also, we have our brother in the Lord, Asalam, who tuned to us on radio program.
0: Ngoma.
2: That is so grateful to God for how he's really using you. So, all in all, that in the Lord, what God is doing in northern Uganda, people are so appreciative of how God is using you mightily as we grow spiritually, as we wait for his coming back. Thankful. That is the summary for the prayer callers.
1: Father, in the name of Jesus.
0: What are in Jesus Christ?
1: I lift up each brother and sister that's called in tonight.
3: And tiyojo duchu mago gochim umego kache kilumego akero gechintin.
1: You know what's in their heart.
3: Aba iningeyo ngomati chwingi kachira chel.
1: You know the healing that they need.
3: Iningeni chao kachira chel mangara chira chel mero.
1: You know the desires of their heart.
3: Iningeyo gom duchu me chwingi.
1: So we ask you in agreement.
3: Aba wando ngo pinyi kunwa mogo kachel.
1: With them.
3: Waye kachel ketge.
1: That you stretch your arm forth.
3: Aba legini rie chima bo.
1: Touch each one.
3: Gudonga rachel achel.
1: And answer their prayers.
3: Shidonge guruge gamlegage.
1: And Lord, tonight.
3: Aba yutiano machaloman, yodik machaloman.
1: I want to repeat what I said earlier.
3: And I'm anwogin my wajone.
1: The power that raised Jesus Christ from the dead. Is in each one of us. It's the Holy Spirit. Without revelation, do we understand and comprehend the importance of this? So I ask tonight, or this morning,

0: Thank you very much.
1: Yes, we are so grateful.
0: And I'm blessed. Yes. I am blessed to be here.
1: Thank you for being obedient to him.
0: Okay.
1: Yes.
2: See you on Tuesday
0: Have
2: again.
0: Have a good day.
1: Okay. Right. Good night.
0: Thank you. Thank you.
1: Yeah.
2: All right. Okay. And then hello in radio men are post Wayne Chawa Beno Chabatak to we can do this to do can one and kit me no number chimpi jomagin tika me to medica kwach me lega kachel ki kwen makani chati ye.
3: Before the Bama Quo.
1: I go on.
3: Yeah.
1: Praise King Jesus. Our God does not change and yesterday, today, and forevermore.
3: Jesus Christo.
1: And is.
3: And Jesus Christo.
1: Is Jesus Christ.
3: Mapa and Pelocke.
1: His love does not change.
3: Mane per will.
1: His love cannot be bought. His grace is unmeasurable. I want to thank God for all His Spirit that spoke through His servant. He spoke a mighty word, children of God. And these words need spirit in order for you to understand it better. Thank God that His grace is sufficient and is enough for all of us. Because Apostle Paul prayed and he said that for this I request that for this I prayed three times so that things like this should leave me. Then he replied, it is the voice of God Almighty. He responded to Paul that my grace is sufficient for you where you are weak. That's why, children of God, the word that Spirit of God spoke this morning about Christ returned, if you have spirit and you have grace, it is not by our own understanding. It has entered your spirit. It would give you more grace to understand that truly Son of God is at the door side and about to return.
3: Jesus Christ.
1: And return of Jesus
3: is
1: three ways. I mean, two ways. The first thing is, his return, we should really understand that the time that you were born is almost elapsing. And his days, and his days of return, you will definitely be able to die. That is a clear symbol that Christ Jesus is about to return. Bible taught us this morning that we should always be ready because he's about to return. Knocking at our door side. Asking, are we ready? That's why the Spirit spoke through him. That we should always be ready because he's about to return. Understanding of us believers and people who do not know Christ. Our knowledge almost 90%. People always ask themselves that when is he coming? Years are going and going. But he always tells us that his grace is always available. And people must repent because his second coming
3: change
1: days
3: like
1: sun and stars and all the things that you see around, they will all fall down, and those are the things that people are saying,
3: and Bible
1: always confirms the same. That for everyone, but for each one of you, if you die without knowing Christ, and this second return, that even the dead people will rise from the dead, it would be something shameful. Grace of God should be upon us, so that we

0: should comprehend and understand this word better. We should not be foolish. We should not behave like
1: five foolish girls.
0: And
1: the five wise.
0: Praise
1: be to Jesus.
0: Amen.
1: Father, in the name of Jesus,
0: we
1: thank you for the
0: message.
1: Thank you for the revelation. Be with us always.
0: To
1: the end of the
0: age.
1: The spirit of discernment. That we should know.
0: That
1: any time.
0: Shall we
1: depart out of this world in the name of Jesus. We believe God that we get our phone contact.
0: These are the
1: call numbers. 0784-138-404.
0: I repeat.
1: 0784-138-404. Another number. 0774-07-94-39-39. Another number.
0: Namukene.
1: 0774-07-94-39-39. Those are the two numbers.
0: Any numbers are you?
1: Can find us.
0: Mayinke go chi no wagere.
1: In end of the day.
0: In near more can matter.
1: People used to call us even at night.
0: Jomo can go chim carway the war.
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1: call.
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0: What do you go to twice
1: your what God is doing?
0: We
1: have many people getting deliverance. As they do call. Glory be to God. We thank God for radio speak.
0: Radio speak.
1: May God continue blessing this radio station. From grace to grace. For the glory of his name. Find us.
0: Unongwa
1: Korabili Kampala Highway.
0: Yo Kampala Igoma.
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2: 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We go gare Pierre Boro, we are went on the big man, speak FM, Duan Mapegi, command Melo Uganda, Emma Tikabino, K. Yub me away, Better Wachawa Gwen, Megadio Kadombena Yub me in Kitichi, Donya Kanyo, Lawala Palorem Benetier, Kadombena Sport, and Dorabiduci and Chaupa, Megotiano, Megochawa Dev, Megotiano, K. Yub me, my no tin man, speak FM. 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
2: Donald Trump's got new plans about vaccines.
3: The vaccine being broken into three separate single doses and vaccines being administered in separate visits.
2: And they've caused outrage in the medical community.
4: There is no relationship between vaccines and autism. I can assure you viewers of that 100%.
2: Scientists think they've worked out what dogs think when we smile at them.
5: The dog brain has certain capacity that makes them really good at understanding others.
2: And I'm on Graceland. We'll mark the 40th birthday of one of the greatest albums of the 20th century. That's coming up after the news.
6: BBC News with Roisin Hasty. Rescuers are searching for survivors of a strong earthquake which hit the western part of Colombia, killing more than 130 people. Dozens of buildings have collapsed in the cities of Cali and Pereira. Local airports remain closed to the public and are being used for medical and government flights. Nada Torfik reports.
7: The epicenter of the earthquake was registered at San Jose del Palmar in Chocó, a sparsely populated province on Colombia's Pacific coast. But it has affected numerous cities just like Cali and was felt far away in neighboring countries Ecuador, Venezuela, and Panama. The newly sworn-in president, Abelardo de la Espriella, has declared a state of emergency and said in a national address that he would personally lead emergency response efforts.
6: Turkey's parliament has voted to finalize a peace process with the Kurdish militant group, the PKK, which will see former fighters shielded from prosecution. The landmark legislation could see hundreds of Kurdish politicians and militants freed from jail if the group disarms. The PKK's leader, Abdullah Öcalan, isn't among them for now. Here's Olagiran.
8: This is not the first peace process between the Turkish state and Kurdish militants. Past attempts have failed, but in a message sent from his prison cell, Mr. Öcalan strongly backed the new law. The Turkish leader has done the same. The government says all this is part of a drive to create a Turkey free of terror. Kurdish politicians say their long-held demands for broader democratic and legal reforms still have to be addressed.
6: The US chipmaker Nvidia has announced a deal with leading asset management firms to raise $500 billion of investment to finance the building of artificial intelligence computing infrastructure. BlackRock, KKR and Goldman Sachs are among the Wall Street giants signing up to the boom in data center construction. More details from Samira Hussein.
9: The amount of money being spent on data centers and other AI infrastructure is almost unprecedented. The world's leading financiers have been eager to get involved. The deal announced in New York isn't one big loan, but several different agreements. The $500 billion investment could grow over time if, as Nvidia claims, demand for AI continues to expand rapidly.
6: The Zaporizhia region in southern Ukraine says a massive Russian bombardment of the local capital has left 5 people dead and 20 others injured. Ivan Fedorov said industrial facilities, infrastructure and non-residential buildings were hit in the attack, which used missiles and guided bombs. World News from the BBC. Donald Trump says he wants Iran to pay reparations for the killing of American soldiers as his war shows few signs of resolution. The US president was responding to an Iranian list of conditions for the US to meet before the Strait of Hormuz is reopened. Mr. Trump said the reparations, which echo Tehran's demands, should cover 50 years of killings by the Iranian government of US forces and civilian protesters. President Trump has signed an order that calls for fewer childhood vaccines. It also recommends splitting the injection given to protect against measles, mumps and rubella, known as MMR. Danny Eberhard has more details.
10: President Trump wants to reduce the number of immunizations a child routinely receives without input from their parents. It's unclear how much his recommendation will change practice. It's states who decide what shots are needed to attend school, not the US federal government. There's been pushback from the medical community too. The president of the American Academy of Pediatrics called the order disheartening and dangerous. The Trump administration has long pushed a discredited link between MMR vaccines and autism, but multiple studies have found no connection.
6: President Trump says FIFA would be making a terrible mistake if it replaced its embattled president. There have been growing calls for Gianni Infantino to step down after his now aborted attempt to privatise major football competitions such as the World Cup. Mr. Trump said the tournament would never be as successful as under Mr. Infantino. And scientists said they've discovered how dogs pick up on people's moods. 14 dogs were connected to a brain scanner and shown pictures of human faces. Photographs of happy, smiling people activated the area of their brains associated with rewards. The researchers conclude with a recommendation to smile at dogs.
11: Hello, I'm
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0: Mantuan ma pikir. 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We have been a bit of a bore. We have been on the beach. Speak farmer.
3: I'm not telling you.
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0: And of course, a very good morning to you. You did come a Martin in the power of children, my poor, my galibario, Kipira, you, we are bitchel, and no, man, you be a point, Chakachawa power, you did come a Kanakachawa, young man, and any ping of Choma Pepa need my don't you? Good to so, Choma Nich level, Manaman, but permit to know, man, you be a point, Chakachama, gentlemen, of course, whichever one would take us through now, Mahima, you ever would by Chom, you better come a channel, but boat in the Chakachama, Telkoman Corey, Corey, you better have a form of tech, you may do it in you again, Martin, of course, Kumara. Studio pastor and Apostle Wayne, all the way from the United States of America, by the way. We open again in China, my dog again in Chiracanino, Chava Bichi, Medivokuno, yeah, Mombet, Bodgi, America, Babacano, Peru, Bodra, Painting Madang, Baparitan, but of course, the America Furi, Chava Tia Bichi, Medivu, Down Cherka, you are near Guam, Apawache, but if you're going to Kanji Guru City, Kanjo, I'm a Maribu Chakron, can you teach? American material, of course, you dear Comatin, Yabra Chaki for you in the name of Human or the perspective of Martin. No, I didn't mention my body new deco material. No, you star, you are decaboro, star, a chill, star, a real Jerashka Kenyon. We have a pong coming, can me a chill. Low up, a little bit congested, a polar, but in name, you ever mean limpotin, a little me a chill kuro, you deco, matching, a real matin. Of course, what I'm going to deco, a jacking a botin can make you a manota bear a bear a bear, and when the children went a bitch and a bitch and a bitch, you team a poly good city again by the way in a matin, and of course, can a guru district in no get a full. 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Maka Chokama did a bit of a team in a city yet. Okay, money office, Pamaya Kinu, a city yet. So, in beginning of duty within, look at restocking pony, I'm very trial. Yeah, I don't want to be a Kunicham, okay, Kinu, and Yanga Polem, Ekom Kimajam, what Timoka require. Quite a month speaker FM, Twan Mapeget Loving Radio.
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3: We
0: love a weird
3: general Priska.
0: Okay. Any dog pet and energy be do wear a pajanet dog?
3: Yeah, Galileo.
0: Then the pet of beer, you're
3: I'm single again, pajanet Priska. Go to what you
0: single again. In the more time you like a carrot, a bargain.
3: I think I'm not telling you can't tell you.
0: Bally pay. Yes. Okay, single again. Balmope. Anyway, what's the more independent can you speak FM?
4: Hello, Emma.
0: Apoichuni.
4: Apoichuni.
0: Hey, yo.
4: Hey, Richard Lachiautore.
0: Richard Lachiautore, you're in Panega, can you? Hey, yo. Murugan Kiano.
4: At the come on, go. I'm here with a doctor.
0: Magiluni.
4: Jenyeko.
0: Okay.
4: I get taken on that.
0: Can then canker Jenyeko projection Rosina Tier?
4: Yeah.
0: Yes.
4: What could a man bring a ring? Yeah, they all bring it.
0: You know, they're okay. You don't be better up on the beginning again. Understand? Okay, Lope. And may you make well. Make you me to acquire my dead baby to go to go. My children will be ting. Okay, what poor me are getting you sick. Hello?
5: Man,
0: woman don't pelling look at Paraboy. He did it.
5: You valid love.
0: I understand. He didn't even.
5: 100 years long time.
0: Long time. 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
3: Everyone's welcome back from the Bit Risers. Let's look at what is coming through from our paper review this morning. Let's start up with the Daily Monitor. And in the Daily Monitor, police have launched an investigation into a Saturday afternoon shooting in Bokwo district that left one person dead after he allegedly attacked officers executing an arrest operation. According to police spokesperson ACP Katume Rusoke, the incident occurred on August 8th at around 1 p.m. in Chemusebe village, Kachemokeng Parish, Brim Sub-County in the Bokwo district. The Anti-Corruption Magistrate Court in Kampala has committed several interdicted senior parliamentary officials to the High Court for trial over their alleged involvement in the loss of approximately 26 billion shillings intended for government donations, community engagements, and corporate social responsibility activities of parliament. Okay? And still, parliament has ordered that the arrest of Uganda Human Rights Commission Chairperson, Ms. Mariam Wangadia, after she repeated they failed to appear before the committee on the commission's statutory authority and state enterprises COSASE to answer accountability queries. She's supposed to be brought today before the committee after her arrest. Okay. The Uganda People's Defense Forces has cleared 19 general officers to retire from the active service, part of a larger exercise that will see many personnel exit the forces. Mr. Abipa Sejinga, popularly known as Nisonkonene, a traditional healer who made headlines for marrying seven wives at once, won the village chairperson seat of Namasengere village in Nakifuma and Nakalama town council in the recently concluded L1 election. He's 38 years of age, by the way, but he happened to marry seven women at once, seven wives on the same day, all of them with the white veil and white what. The governor of the Darfur region, Mr. Mimi Akiu Manawi, has expressed optimism that the Sudanese government is making significant headway in reclaiming territory from the rapid support forces, signaling a potential turning point in the country's devastating conflict. And police in Rakai district are investigating how a mother and a seven-year-old daughter died in a community spring well on Sunday evening. And Uganda police on Monday, August 10th, arrested the four youth from rooted in resistance who were marching to parliament to submit a petition against continued investment in the country's petroleum industry. And police in Jinja have arrested 41-year-old man accused of impersonating as a freelance journalist with the National Media Group, the parent company of Daily Monitor and NTV Uganda, among others. The suspect identified as Edwin Muyende, a resident of Bayanga B, village of Bukungu Town Council in Buyende district, was arrested in the golf course area of Jinja City on Monday. And the UPDF Chief of Joint Staff, Lieutenant General Jack Bakashumba, has challenged Eastern African State to strengthen regional security mechanism and enhance cooperation to effectively address emerging threats. Okay? And still in the Daily Monitor, members of Parliament from Lao Sub region on Monday toured the Akibwa Olympic Stadium in the city to get a first-hand assurance that the mega facility will be ready to host the matches during the 2027 African Cup of Nations. And still, about 10,000 Ugandans die from tuberculosis every year, with experts blaming late diagnosis for the high mortality rate. And the head of RDC Secretariat, Major Martha Asimwe, has ordered an immediate halt to the 2.1 billion payment to a contractor over standard work of a substandard worker on government roads in Kapilabyong district. Major Asimwe issued the directive during an ongoing field monitoring visit of road projects in the district, where her team discovered poor drainage, incomplete works, and significant deviation from approved project design. And applicants seeking to join the Uganda People's Defense Forces have been advised not to lose hope if they are not selected, but to instead pursue vocational training as a practical alternative pathway to employment and future opportunities within the armed forces. And finally, Uganda Railway Corporation, in partnership with the Ministry of Works and Safeway Right Away, has launched a safety campaign dubbed Safe Truck, Safe Road, Safe Lives, aimed at averting railway crashes at level crossing. In the new vision this morning, FDC urges government to withdraw medical intern ultimatum of the 14th of August 2026. Contempt of court, Dr. Sapaya Santongo loses bid to add a 30 million penalty that actually awarded to him. Insurance Regulatory Authority leadership room paralyzes COSASE activity. And of course, UPDF for Titan screening standard as recruitment exercise begins at Kololo. Captain Kamia warned applicants that are presenting forged document would attract immediate arrest and criminal investigation as the UPDF begins a strict screening exercise for the new recruits at Kololo Independence Ground. And police appeals for information on missing Ntinda pupil. That's what I can give you from the English version. I'll be coming back with the Luo version. 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
3: Good morning to you. When we are cutting the corner, of course, in only key Bukwa district, ability of Chakwe, Matata, Gimoti, Mikrononi, La Choma Chil, Magnoni, Tim, Kineka Maraye, Meru, Kineka Maraye, Kenarkan, 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Karen Gunmon, you be. General Sapa, we have when man made one UPDF. A Kiran Jumpy tell we gave a bedroom, General Katuma Wamara, Lesser General Charles Otama Wang, Kimo Kenny Wang, Geno give it to Chen Pajo, Lemon Radio, Gengibi retiring, senior officers, man again, Mir Kipiro Kipiro Warium, Kado Inoni. Junior officers, Mario Kabit, Karinoni, private, you know, junior officers, Marama Yakener Kany, Mamero, Lumon Mero, and no private, and Wang, Gimber Ali Bachel, Mia Deca Pierre Bachel, and Gibu Chen Padio, of course, Maricane Bringa T, Quare Quare. 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When you get a beer near a chill, but better than a pay. 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So you don't air car, you come a chill, Miname, of course, number Sengere village, Matia Timur in Nagalama town council. 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
3: 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And of course, the sales representative stack. Take a meeting on a business skills at Uganda. Give me a sales representative. Botge kar machal command man. Give me a language. Give me a language. Karong geologist. Take a meeting with Trifold International. Give me a geologist. Botge. Okay. Kako ringi di lok me geologies, nyo team of geology, okay? Kwa enen, du nwen me Trifold International, pingi tika meto actually, dano botgi, titmo karbini na bit mo karangich, wa still furi, ti very open, mwini Kampala, hikare, machari kuman. Of course, a World Bank, a group of young professional program, ti yagati hikare, machari beri kit eni, nen, after the website pa World Bank, mwini nen ben of course, nongo gumba, chari kit eni kwa rekore, mandu juke chiri jobs in Uganda, ino mapole la win radio.
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0: Avoid 12 Bismarck, Locomachul, a truly word, that's a Clement. 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
0: Afoy, Johnny.
2: Afoy, Emma.
0: Yes, man.
2: Man, Christopher, World Game of Kagwe.
0: Where Christopher, World Game of Kagwe? Not
2: a job, Foy, the program.
0: Foy, Bene.
2: Mr. Emma, I love what I'm doing. 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You know, the team about is Wankulu Benyakan, a great Chambiche Lokar.
0: Yes, Wankulu Benyakan.
2: Le Megomo, I own a team to a beach.
0: Quen and Kong.
2: Walk UIP, the woo who kill a boat one gang very dark at the Kulu. El Carro Bok, no Kalo, who moved away at Yamio.
0: Oh, yeah.
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3: look at my poor man.
0: My poor man. 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
3: Ipabo.
0: Ipabo, yes.
3: Then on QA in your top, I do. May you will attend it.
0: Look at the part.
3: The dead police and Mary Maryam and I am a teacher. And I teach a Maggie, meeting in a teenage child and I come here to walk in.
0: Yes.
3: And a fortune.
0: For a moment, look apart, Mary. One very kind look at the hot which you are a caramel. Because Dan, get mad of forming, no, Dano. 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Hello, speaker FM.
4: Steven Leveline.
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0: 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Okay. 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
5: Hello.
0: Avoid
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0: Yes.
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0: Unknown
1: bodies, chalk any beauty, and Machado Council check pay any little bit come all come a lane. So, a car any ticket and my pecking no really, and a bitch here a coupe kilo telame LC1. 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
0: All right.
1: Then I do watch him you to call me for a down on my terror.
0: For my time, for a quick action, lock only.
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0: It's fine. 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
6: Odong,
0: Yes, so don't you want to report to Trinity?
6: What a day. I'm your doctor. What is my man? What is my man, Ellie? For me, I'm going to call you a cooper. Wow, Cody, well, I'm a day. I'm a day. I'm a day. I'm a day. I'm a day. I'm and one way of saying, and see between the four down, the way I don't have to get a kid. Oh, yeah, but I don't know. I'm a
0: koy mi ben import banok euro toye pepe pepe banu twalba na mera gloria karebe kitano anyway de gara pa be chin me cheri gum chavario okay abin ero kid me lo ho wudes clement be ka ku chava de don 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Don't you? Don't you? Don't you? Don't you? Don't you? Don't you? Don't you? Don't you? Don't you? Don't you? Don't you? Don't you? Don't you? Don't you? Don't you? Don't you? Don't you? Don't you? Don't you? Don't you? Don't you? Don't you? Don't you? Don't you? Don't you? Don't you? Don't you? Don't you? Don't you? Don't you? Don't you? Don't you? Don't you? Don't you? Don't you? Don't you? Don't you? Don't you? Don't you? Don't you? Don't you? Don't you? Don't you? Don't you? Don't you? Don't you? Don't you? Don't you? Don't you? Don't you? Don't you? Don't you? Don't you? Don't you? Don't you? Don't you? Don't you? Don't you? Don't you? Don't you? Don't you? Don't you? Don't you? Don't you? Don't you? Don't you? Don't you? Don't you? Don't you? Don't you? Don't you? Don't you? Don't you? Don't you? Don

0: 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But while I many kid my credit for your medical work, Megomeko don't want to call name Motime, exactly query American Chernim, of course, Narmotim Ban Macomino Pulcare. Mabiaco Balticome, I know, but I comment. Yeah, check no, I came a curry situation, Majacumino, Monikino Pulcare, Uganda, Tivini, check came making all curry gym, but Tama Boranira, Lumigino again the Wahani. 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
4: Stimo
3: yes tango.
4: How are you feeling my brother entering odlonyo paspig?
3: I'm feeling so happy. I don't know how to express my happiness right now. yeah I've got a 98 I'm a prophet.
0: Chak dumpa ochente kispik fama di star ario adek aporo star hachil star ario jero pas.
3: I'm so happy because it is a miracle. It is the first time for me to win in my life.
4: If it is Muchende you're looking on, what are you going to do with it?
3: I'm going to use it to avert my life because I was stuck. I was even looking for a way of getting money to avert my life, but right now I've got the way of averting it and making some transport to transport it home, so I'm very happy.
0: Oh, limpa speak, gente, don't work with pero camion and nino que nino. Mac don't marry to go, wege dugla loño.
5: ATM Kombedi Chawario Mekodiko Kipiera Bor we abungwe Antonia Beach Speak Fama Lakelia ye Magamaga Skills Institute Kaponye Mendongo Barachich Kikanongo Barachich Miponye.
6: It's a big day for the people of Uganda, but I'm taking the lead in making that statement.
7: Government is sending money, and this program is demand-driven, and people are now fearing to get this money.
8: We don't have any clear data on disability. This makes planning very, very difficult. And normally we have been working on this one.
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5: Agago leaders demand review of presidential scholarship list. Congolese committed for trial over Uganda shillings 5.9 billion brought into Uganda, and 71 men arrested in Senegal for unnatural acts as crackdown intensifies. I am Agwenglis with the latest news. Agago district leaders are demanding a review of beneficiaries under the presidential scholarship program, accusing officials of sidelining key stakeholders in the selection process. Engineer Ila Ronek, Minister for General Duties and Chairperson of the Scholarship Committee, subsequently asked district leadership to compile lists of 11 students from each district through the offices of the resident district commissioners. However, the selection process in Agago has attracted criticism over the alleged exclusion of some leaders and uncertainty over the eligibility criteria. They allege that the process in Agago was instead handled by Deputy Resident District Commissioner Akot Susan Morrow without adequate consultation with some members of the committee. There are also concerns that some leaders listed their relatives as beneficiaries of the scholarship. Walter Okeram, the Agago District NRM chairperson, questioned why some members of the committee, initially constituted to oversee the program, were left out. Minister of State for Northern Uganda, Beatrice Akela Kori, also the Agago Woman Member of Parliament, said political tensions following the recent elections had further complicated the matter. She said that she became aware of the controversy after Professor Ogeala Tigu contacted her to ask whether she knew about the scholarship arrangements. Engineer Onek, however, defended the selection process, saying it was intended to begin at grassroots level, with the resident district commissioners and district leaders identifying eligible students. Engineer Onek said that he would send the list to the members of parliament to verify whether the listed beneficiaries are residents in the said districts. Onek said that any changes to the list should be made through consultations with district leadership, and further denied the claims that leaders selected their relatives to benefit from the scholarship. A Congolese national working as a cashier for a Ugandan money remittance company has been committed to the High Court Anti-Corruption Division for trial of allegations that he brought about $1.6 million, which is about 5.9 billion Uganda shillings, into Uganda without declaring the cash to authorities. Samuel Muyindo Musenene was on Monday committed for trial by Grade 1 Magistrate Esther Asimwe after Chief State Attorney Jonathan Muaganya told the court that investigations into the money laundering case had been completed. According to the indictment filed by the Office of the Director of Public Prosecutions, Muhindo allegedly entered Uganda with the money on July 4, 2026 through Kikorongo Mtumpunde in Kasese District without declaring it to the Uganda Revenue Authority as required by law. The prosecution alleges that the $1,596,250 exceeded the statutory threshold of 1,500 currency points, above which cross-border currency must be declared. Muhindo, a Congolese national residing and working in Uganda, is employed as a cashier by MK Cash Express Limited, a money remittance company operating as MK Cash Point and Nakasero Complex in Kampala. Months after passing a law halving the penalties for homosexual relations, Senegal is intensifying its crackdown on same-sex relations. On Friday, the public prosecutor's office said 71 men have been arrested and charged with unnatural acts. The men were brought before a court, while 28 other defendants have had their charges dropped, the statement said. More than 100 people have been charged since the law was passed, including local celebrities arrested on suspicion of homosexual acts and, in some cases, of deliberately transmitting HIV. The charges of willful transmission of HIV/AIDS have since been dropped. Senegal is one of several West African countries to enact laws criminalizing homosexuality in recent months. At least 13 people have been killed in a Ukrainian drone strike on the Russian Republic of Tatarstan, officials have said. One child was among the victims, with 75 more people injured, Russian authorities said, in one of the deadliest single attacks on Russia since the start of Moscow's full-scale war in Ukraine. Kyiv has not yet commented on the strike on the city of Nezhnekamsk, which is more than 1,100 kilometers, which is about 680 miles from the Ukrainian border. Ukraine's armed forces confirmed Nezhnekamsk Tenevo oil refinery had been hit, while Ukrainian defense technology manufacturing Firepoint said its FP-1 drones had been used in the attack.

final asphalt surfacing works on the Katonga Bridge Approach roads have commenced, with the motorists expected to experience traffic management and reduced road width for the next week. The Minister of Works and Transport says the work started yesterday, Monday, August 10th, 2026, and will run for 1 week. The ministry says that the approach roads will remain open at half width during the works, with the traffic being managed through the work zone. The notice states that to allow the works to proceed safely while keeping traffic moving, the approach roads will remain open at half width with the traffic managed through the work zone. The ministry has urged motorists to follow traffic guidance at the site, keep within designated lanes, and exercise patience.

0: That was the news. So follow us on www.radiocomneto.org/speakfm, on YouTube 89.5 Speak FM Gulu, and on X and or at Speak FM.
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3: Salim Guido Mogotwe.
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3: lo. 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
3: Ya ko ko wi.
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1: 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Yes, of course. 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
5: Hello.
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6: I'm a boy. I'm for the free down where man is. What? You know what I'm saying?
1: Yes, Vincent.
7: Well, this may have got a police officer, a police officer, a police officer, a police officer, a police officer, a police officer, a police officer, a police officer, a police officer, a police officer, a police officer, a police officer, a police officer, a police officer, a police officer, a police officer, a police officer, a police officer, a police officer, a police officer, a police officer, a police officer, a police officer, a police officer, a police officer, a police officer, a police officer, a police officer, a police officer, a police officer, a police officer, a police officer, a police officer, a police officer, a police officer, a police officer, a police officer, a police officer, a police officer, a police officer, a police officer, a police officer, a police officer, a police officer, a police officer, a police officer, a police officer, a police officer, a police officer, a police officer, a police officer, a police officer, a police officer, a police officer, a police officer, a police officer, a police officer, a police officer, a police officer, a police officer, a police officer, a police officer, a police officer, a police officer, a police officer, a police officer, a police officer, a police officer, a police officer, a police officer, a police officer, a police officer, a police officer, a police officer, a profession comme ni ma pierre une mère qui dit oh on a blame jamais que le public service commission et puis pay qui integrity.
1: All right, the fine attack. Hello.
8: Yes, hello.
1: Avoid your little buddy.
8: Avoid your name.
1: Fine, Benny.
8: I'm more than that. You're ready to win.
1: Avoid.
8: You're a Kenya Kenyan. Wondering what Africa. We behave like African. The more matter, Roba is still in Africa and not paying community.
1: Hmm.
8: I'm going to be there on your character. How do you imagine me not making a more? We not wish your family to suffer. You sit down and you plan for the family. Karamu karo kwa mako jamu kwenye ni magichoki area ni, maumiru ki ma African stick kwenye, kimano rubano ki purpose pa African. 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And the problem now can we amunu wa, kikuwa mawano kia itekare, kwa uwezi wa kutu competent. It affects service delivery, but the end of mommy and not mom make anything what of the chocolate, and what of the chocolate was right. Was right. But we have to tell you, there are a lot of mayor, damage, and community position, no matter. Okay, clear one of me. It's you need one per crystal on a foil.
1: For my dear boy. Why you talking about very very for the trial for the submission? But the money, can you make money? Dano pagyan wa. You mo kena go gini very to talk kedi. Anyway, still not a very very very. I'm gonna beach here, beach. I'm very Dixon. I'm doing line. Can you touch? What kere? I'm going to do long. Kere. I'm doing many the kaka di mo dongeni manoke. Onya kachir kere. Man speak FM yupe. Tara palua ka you do come atin. 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
1: yes afoya
10: yeah afoya
1: yes man
10: yeah mi dem mai ti ar tin tin da ka kan ma I waje ne
1: yes man ngai kwere
10: Man, that's Christopher Wood, the Mugagwe.
1: Yes, Christopher, for you.
10: Imagine, if you remove that low people. Yeah. So, Jim Power, in your poem, Merwick, in your. Yeah, keep the greediness, you don't teach your teacher.
1: Okay.
10: And I take an example, the nutrition program officer, the project more. You chow, you're like, uncle, like, you're a wine, and the program manager.

0: Okay, yes, horrible that whatever could be getting in the okay, misplay a karma knocking a team. But,
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0: Yes.
1: 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Li o mere gu chim district service. 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She's a business lady. This is someone that keep going, take a swimming pool, gang. At least when you're not like, keep going, one million, a million, a million, a D. Take it a bit of a penny. You're not a kid, can give my channel, who know, take care of my local government. It's the same thing in central government. You know, the idea that you go, more than your money, but don't give money, company, will be joy with a yare, any bit of go. 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

0: Well, many people to put a love boy when you're going to chili kagana your kagana, you decomatin, the Kagan, Karakum Chava, Dek Chama, Getty, you may have boy, you decomatin on your radio. Hajuli, our chair, whichever when, Kawakir, you ban Benia, get clamp in your machine, you have any of me. A check of Richana Duchen Chama Gigane, a Berke, Wilmagin Aki Guru City Council, Waberke Gichario, Duchu, Nichaka Chava, Dekno Chava, when Chavin Makaro Berke Timo Aki, Department Mayor Conga Chelki Fonye, Tin Watiki, Wilmagan Aki, Department Revenue, Mantuano Comchoco Muchoro, Kaiti Berry City, Mirinangin, a mini chul, Kiri Chul Boranga, Pien. 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I bet you don't can make it on a team. 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
1: There are four Marita Emma, Cachel Clue, we read you, do your Pajicho, my bear. 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
0: Okay. 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
1: 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You might talk it taking game away in the Volua. 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Go world, a good city. Go following Urio Wayne, Magatimi Biachar. Kikelo draft now get displaying where Kajo Magatiki Kingun Yungu Yomo, and you complain more. Kimi and Gikare, Magat displaying draft. We are going to complain, eh? 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
1: 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Each year a bank, Moki can, agent banking, Moki can, each year a chulo, he been a gum receipt now. Pen office for Laki, Tituro, Chaba Wang. 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Chimene, I want to work at smartphone,
0: anyway.
1: Information, Tier Yakan, IRAS, Integrated Revenue Administration System.
0: Okay.
1: 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Receipt ni chimi. And the bell level lack will be in bed office where then could no one what you quare lack office, pen office charity office by lack. So bow at your lack, Chavario, Dre, meal dick on one or two office where our chow pa we jail. And they can a cane of chow beach, get a care of your one beach, meal of chow born, one a cane, a cane, one over the caro.
0: You're done, Caracum, drink
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0: Yes.
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0: 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any person a big man a bit you know no pulling up the what do they consider take a ticket of valuation a meggy piano get a bean speak FM can park it to can with a laguri but any no pian to can be take a chenic you know miracle kuno ya uru to miracle ton game on chulbono chul property tax but then evaluating all exactly kicking in on a pull of a cape you got a key conclusion in rather will chilling any
1: but for your moderator Angin an party evolve, professional party evolve. Anto atie mera kira wala chop mchor. Pengen ni katara. 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

0: Lutich Chalo Muny, Min Uganda, members of Uganda People's Defense Force, members of Police Force, member of Uganda Prison Service, member of local defense forces, key member of diplomatic missions, Manu Kitimasai Nengin, Uganda Kang. 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So meno we
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0: 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Yeah, kidong atamani Luwin Radio, Pierre Benetek, ni mirunge, piani nanganin Umera George, log maleng ni, pira iku wa, lutiju binu bori. 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
1: But kwenye wapenye ni, wunu ngeri ninge an merachul local service tax?
0: Machalo gang teach. Wanelo teach. Employment record not here. Employment files palo teach not here. 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
1: But when you pull down, la bullet lock my gang teach. 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Which one mature?
0: La did Emma Kimo Killa win radio. Kumbe di Gulu City. 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Timo bear. I tell Kelo log me what we take labor officers. Magiti at you teach any. Miruguchi at all. He gain teach wing. Gunyang ni lu teach mo alma tiye gitiye gya di kime gya contract mani ning si information mo ene mo you know ginma tiye kumkar ene yanti lokum muchoro don piti teach pa finance department again department wing they involved so datas ma aki bol labor officers kwanyo mada mingeyo ni anga aga miru chul mucho
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0: exactly they have an appointment but he running 1 year on your 6 months yes
1: anyway mafutu kwa wano chimke wak timo kenwe menu mele manoka wano chimke wala wanyo radio
0: gini ma miru wajana yeni one lutichwa bereka what old biachara kachiala shell mine no level of business kidong mine assessment and PRN Michol.
1: Okay.
0: Yeah.
1: Anyway, yes, I did.
2: Right track, I check you when you're ready. Again, what take gaps, come kind of my chamo kind of one what take a word, mammy, you cover war wrong. Dano, get the other way, chin and chalo mic, way in the chin of Paluak. Chin the gaggy should share a ticket shop, pagamenta, do be teach Paluak. You don't tell me to me, you need to tell your monogi ticket to teach. Moka and get the doctor and give a meeting gently. She was mere wise and
1: then you can't get there.
2: Well, Lego management institution when

0: 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Ke share article pa we are bear. Close one G. E teach panuel pa Uganda. 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
1: All right, afoy.
0: Afoy mata.
1: Ya, pengaruh jadi wandong la chairman kebiru deputy ara sisi megulu mana badeng le ibi city division nadita kamba. I mean, you jog matin. Let me also welcome him. At least we still have some few minutes. We can say a word or two before we can get receive calls from out. Commissioner, you're most welcome. And how is the Badega EB City Division this morning?
2: Thank you. The security situation of Badega is okay. As Badega, we have called stamps of LOC chairpersons, both outgoing and incoming. We have a process for their induction. Also, we have issues of security threats in areas of Katikati, Racho. And the crimes there are burglary. Burglary is breaking into people's houses, phone snatching at night, and robberies. Robberies sometimes they go to the level of aggravated, where they use the sharp objects that can even cost a life to rob. We have big problems of opium smoking and drug abuse in Katikati, Akorukwe, in that area. It is too much, and that is very bad. We call upon the local authorities there to report. We have a small security team at Racho. Of course, that is because of manpower gaps. Only 4 policemen and at least 2 are in non-uniform because they are investigators. But we also have operatives so much in that area. They are doing their work, only that the community is not cooperating. We call upon the community to cooperate, especially when it comes to adducing witnesses, giving evidence, and so on, making statements to prepare for prostitution. We as well have a recruitment exercise for UPDF today. It is ongoing in Peche Stadium. The shortlisted successful candidates, we wish them the best.
1: Okay.
2: And today's exercise is a physical interview. They are going to run. Of course, we wish them the best. They must pass. And if they pass, the better for us. They go and serve their country. We call people to be clear already with their registration details and academic documents. You need to go with original academic documents there for evidence and the national ID for proof. But for those that sat last year and some that start last year, but 2024, 2025, they are using recommendations. But the recommendation should be original.
1: Okay.
2: You should not go there with a photocopy. Please, we warn against forging documents. You will be arrested straight away from there. And the exercise has already started. We wish them the best.
1: Okay.
2: Our leaders are supposed to be there and witness, not to influence. Just witness and do not influence. The recruitment team have their competences, and there's no dust of doubt that they can do, they can deliver the best. We wish these Ugandans the best of luck. And
1: I've already seen in Kakindu, that is in Jinja, 13 have been arrested already because of forging documents. Yes.
2: We said don't forge documents. Some people have lost out because of age. You see PDF these days, they want young people. And if you have been left out because of age, there are other opportunities you can do. Serving in the world does not only mean serving in UPDF. So this opportunity may not be for you. Another one may be better for you.
1: Okay.
2: So don't strain yourself to that level.
1: Not
2: and
1: that, that,
2: also, we have a team from Parliament of Uganda today. They have come to monitor restocking. And the team has already arrived. We are meeting at City Yard. And we are monitoring restocking. You got money to buy a car. Where is the car? Where is the car? You're going to show us your neighbor's car? There we go. But to those that have not received the money, because there were people about 60 who were in line to receive the money.
1: That's in Gulu City.
2: Within last 2 days within Gulu City, please do the needful. Please do the needful. 5 million, 5.5 is money. At least do something. Some people have eaten money. Of course, restocking has been criticized so much. Unfair selection. You see, somebody selected himself, his wife, his children, and so on. Very unfair and very unfortunate.
1: Okay.
2: And of course, also here, there are security concerns that people may be arrested. Because if you registered your son, who also registered you as his father or his mother, and you have submitted the NIN, you have submitted the NIN. It is easy to detect according to these people of IT. Yeah. So the team has come here. Let's welcome them, let's support them, let's listen to them. That's all I say.
1: All right. There has been this complaint of these outgoing LC1s, the issue of stamp. Have they officially handed over the stamp, or they are still keeping the stamp?
2: They are supposed to hand over the stamps to the administrative officers.
1: Of the divisions?
2: Yes. The chief administrative officer in case of a district. Or they can hand over to the town agent or parish chief who should can hand over to the...
1: The division of the sub-county.
2: The attorney general ruled that the services of the LOCs have ceased as soon as they were nominated. So there is nothing they can do with the stamp. Even court cannot recognize any transaction which is done by the LOC until they have been handed over the stamp by the administrative officers. Actually, the time for handing over is not yet, because it was yesterday that we had the LOC two elections, and those were the very ones.
1: Okay.
2: We shall be going on with the women council elections. So LOCs have hand over the stamp. I think if the one who has not handed over the stamp is even worth arrest, even if that guy was again re-elected, is the incumbent and
1: he's
2: the
1: supposed
2: incoming,
1: to hand over.
2: Should hand over first and again receive new instruments of office, instruments of power. So LOCs, please hand over. For us in Badegera IB, we have recalled, we wrote to them to hand over the stamp.
1: Okay.
2: And we also have issues with some LOCs. They have not, you see, they are supposed to submit their executive, the executive committee of that LSL. But some LOCs have not submitted, and some have submitted the wrong names. You submit somebody with his name, but he's from Guro district. He's
1: okay.
2: From Pade. That does not work. He's from Omor. So we are verifying that and clearing them one by one.
1: All right.
2: Yeah.
1: Yeah, the little RC logo picky tego. It can actually can locum cho monta or any bapene, a chat kuni warga, matimuchi puli dong a kuno, my pet do chat benemeno it fit. Pian guy chair macumigor in paper qualifying. But of course, in the Girena was the name. In the chair, we're licking my bear. I better get a correct car, pen matin, pepper a pack among. Undo, Lutero, which are kuno, pera check away, catimu, when you're manning and mochin and pinging away, giddy, pinch over the kuning and walking to my bear then. 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
1: 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You know, tenya I pay aye kumi.
0: Okay.
1: So, man in the bal maraj kalu tiji. Reward and sanction committee.
0: Tell the link again.
1: Do you query my we took it chungo.
0: All right. 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Goglu kama gikabalo. You ready? Mapam you carry bota kumana RCC.
2: Moderator,
0: kile
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3: I'm a Michelle. Machalo jogo animal slaughter fee street parking any one poachero watemu directly chalo tich pa cancer en womiyo boda gente mamwa so legana tini one wulu chul muchor mote wa ene o winye wa wek tich wa beno be
0: okay
3: yeah oku wati ka chel kwege
0: all right
3: yeah
0: for the fund maybe to the RCC this morning your final word to the listener as we conclude for today
4: I have been so much worked by the foundation tax is serious. The more we underline it, the better. You see, even God taxes. For us, we are Muslims. The Muslims tax. There is a level where you reach, and God does not forgive you for not paying tax.
0: For not paying tax,
4: it is not forgivable. So I call upon people, without forgetting myself, let us pay tax. Taxes are not punishment. Mm. Taxes are for development. And if God has really showed us an example in the Bible, in the Quran, then what these people are, the gospel they are spreading is very real. Let us not only think that we pay taxes to God. We should pay taxes to government. We should pay taxes, and that is great and good.
0: All right, thank you. Mirobe, daro chul muchoro. 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

0: No meet my bay lawyer in network my bay lawyer wang in Uganda. 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

0: It's 10 AM. Kombeti, chawangwen, mekudiko, ki piera bor we abungwen tana beach. Speak farmer. La kelia ye, magamaga skills institute. Kaponye menongo barachich, chikanongo barachich mi ponye.
1: It's a big day for the people of Uganda, but I'm taking the lead in making that statement.
2: Government is sending money, and this program is demand-driven, and people are now fearing to get this money.
3: We don't have any clear data on disability. This makes planning very, very difficult. And normally we have been working on guesswork.
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5: Kidepo lion population falls to just 5S. Uganda Wildlife Authority plans breeding program. 13 arrested over alleged forged academic documents in UPDF recruitment exercise. And Libya Central Bank governor resigns without explanation. I am Agweng Liz with the latest news. The lion population in Kidepo Valley National Park has fallen to 5, raising fresh concern about the survival of one of Uganda's most iconic predators. The Uganda Wildlife Authority says the park's lion population has declined sharply over the past decade, with the poaching and other poorly understood factors believed to be contributing to the decline. Dr. Morris Inyel, the chief warden of Kidepo Valley National Park, told Uganda Radio Network that the decline became particularly evident over the past 8 to 10 years. The latest estimate represents a significant drop from previous assessments. A study published in the Global Ecology and Conservation Journal in December 2024 estimated that Kidepo Valley National Park had about 22 lions. The sharp decline has prompted Uganda Wildlife Authority to step up conservation measures under its 10-year large carnivore conservation action plan for 2024-2034, which targets lions and leopards. As part of the interventions, Uganda Wildlife Authority is planning to establish a lion breeding program aimed at rebuilding the population in Kidepo. Dr. Nyel said the program is part of efforts to restore the species population and strengthen the wildlife richness of the Kidepo landscape. Members of the Lao Parliamentary Group have welcomed the progress of works at the Kibwa Olympic Stadium in Lira City, but warned that critical infrastructure around the facility must be urgently addressed ahead of Uganda's hosting of the 2027 Africa Cup of Nations. The legislators inspected the stadium on Monday to assess the progress of the project, which is now about 75% complete. The inspection was led by the chairperson of the Lao Parliamentary Group and Oyam County South Member of Parliament, Patrick Ogwang-Obura. However, he said the inspection had also exposed infrastructure gaps that could affect the completion, accessibility, and effective use of the stadium if they are not addressed in time. Among the major concerns is the 18.7-kilometer access road to the stadium, which Ogwang said had not been adequately catered for alongside other supporting infrastructure. He also pointed to roads linking Lira City to the stadium, including routes from Gulu through Bobby and other areas, as well as roads connecting the facility to training venues. Ogwang said the parliamentary group would use its oversight role to engage the relevant ministries and push for the identified gaps to be addressed. 13 people are in trouble for allegedly presenting forged academic documents during the ongoing Uganda People's Defense Forces recruitment exercise at Kakindo Stadium in Jinja City. The suspects, comprising 10 men and 3 women from different districts in the Busoga sub-region, are being held at Jinja Central Police Station pending further investigations and possible prosecution. According to the UPDF recruitment team, the suspects had applied for recruitment online but were not shortlisted for the final screening. They nevertheless turned up at the recruitment center despite not being contacted by the force. The UPDF had shortlisted 200 candidates from Jinja District and Jinja City, where it was seeking to recruit 126 people. Recruitment officials reportedly became suspicious after noticing that some shortlisted candidates had not turned up for the screening. The suspects allegedly assumed the identities of the absent candidates using their names and other personal details to gain access to the screening process. They reportedly managed to undergo some of the initial drills before recruitment officials detected inconsistencies in their identities and academic documents. The governor of Libya's central bank, Naji Issa, has resigned without giving a reason, several reports said on Monday. Private TV channel Al Harar said Issa had confirmed his resignation. Issa and Vice Governor Mireh Al Barassi were appointed by Libya's parliament, which is based in the east of the divided country, in September 2024. His appointment was part of a deal backed by the United Nations that ended a standoff over Libya's oil production and a deep financial crisis. Libya is still struggling to recover from years of conflict after the 2011 NATO-backed uprising that overthrew longtime dictator Muammar Gaddafi. It remains split between the UN-recognized government of Prime Minister Abdul Hamid Dbeibah in the west and rival authority in the east backed by military strongman Khalifa Haftar. At least 132 people are dead and state of emergency has been declared after Colombia was hit by one of its largest earthquakes in years. The death toll is likely to rise with more feared trapped under collapsed buildings. The magnitude 7.4 quake struck at 7:34 at a depth of 103 kilometers, which is about 64 miles, in Choco province, the country's geological service said. It was felt across an enormous area, stretching for hundreds of miles across western Colombia. The epicenter of the quake was near the village of San Jose del Palma in Choco province, but local mayor Leon Fabio Marin Moncada said that there had miraculously been no death or injuries, despite roads in and out being damaged.

Yivu division officials were injured during an attack by angry traders on Odrama Chako Market in Arua City on Monday in a violent protest against the prolonged closure of the Ugandan side of the border market of Ebola fears. The officials led by Yivu division mayor Malon Avutia and deputy resident city commissioner for Yivu Jonah Magiti had visited the market to enforce Ebola standard operating procedures following the prolonged closure of the Ugandan side of the border market. The exercise, however, turned violent when the officials were confronted by a large crowd of traders armed with sticks and clubs. The traders, drawn from both Uganda and Democratic Republic of Congo, accused the authorities of unfairly restricting business on the Ugandan side, while traders across the border in Democratic Republic of Congo continued operating despite the country having recorded Ebola cases. The traders said that the continued closure had caused them significant financial losses, leaving many struggling to meet obligations such as school fees and other household expenses.

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0: For the turn.
2: You mean a tour on a map about build on?
0: A tour on a build on?
2: Oh.
0: A good gang, Agi?
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2: Yeah.
0: A tiny new woman, I put a papo, can you?
2: I feel very upon
0: a thing. A for it twal.
2: Wanna
0: go in my bay.
2: Hey. Yeah, I don't know why I'm here to tell a man a little hungry.
0: Hmm.
2: Yeah, but that was for the boy. Yeah, I got a shoot at the
0: Hmm.
2: You know, Castle.
0: Okay.
2: I got a marker.
0: Hmm.
2: Doctor.
0: Okay.
2: You know, Joe.
0: Yes.
2: You know, Hmm. Maybe you know,
0: Okay.
2: I'm going to tell you.
0: Ah, for the toilet.
2: What?
0: Well, Mr. Solo, Eno, hello, Speak FM.
3: Hello,
0: Mr. Alex Guanke, Loro, can you tinning on Mera?
3: Ah, Gangbella, poor, put your bear, corrupt you, wrong thing.
0: Ah, man, don't bear, chop don't chota cacare.
3: Ah, this is the chop, Guana, we are going to go to Guana.
0: Eh, Guana, keep coming down.
3: Guana, the child didn't want to get him to
0: go to Okay.
3: I didn't speak FM.
0: Hey, you are for the toilet woman.
3: I'm bothering me, and I don't know.
0: Hey, you
3: are. I can't get a good vision, I met you when you are Gulu in the house after you. I can't get a labus on Nakucha.
0: I for the toilet did. 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
4: ngakan gudde
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0: Well, a medong better law in line met shim a medong better law in Uganda. 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
1: It's 12 p.m. Kombeti Chawabiche Medecheng Kipiara Bor Yabungwam Tona Beach Speak Farmer Lakelia Ye Magamaga Skills Institute Kaponye Menongo Barachi Kikanongo Barachi Miponye.
2: There's been so many interpretations of this woman, this sorceress, witch, but I think that Chris's interpretation of her felt very contemporary without being disrespectful to the original story.
3: American screen star Helen Hunt talks about tackling Chekhov's play The Cherry Orchard, and the French-Senegalese director Alain Gomes discusses deconstructing cinema. Also on the show, the legendary and double Oscar-winning cinematographer Roger Deakins, Nigerian-British comedian and actor Ayoade Bamboe on the UK version of Saturday Night Live. We hear from Norwegian composer Ola Yello and my conversation with the US comedy star Jay Jordan. All that and more coming up on the Arts Hour.
4: BBC News with Govinda Gill. More than 130 people are now known to have been killed in a powerful earthquake which struck western Colombia on Monday. Hundreds of others have been injured and many more are missing following the 7.4 magnitude quake. Luis Fracado is the Latin American specialist at BBC Monitoring.
5: The rescue crews have been working throughout the night as they try to find new survivors, particularly in the large cities of Cali, Manizales, and Pereira, which have been some of the hardest hit. The city of Cali, which is the third largest in Colombia, a metropolitan area of around 3 million people, has been under curfew as the mayor warned that there could be looting and other incidents as a result of the widespread disruption this earthquake has caused.
4: Russian strikes have killed at least 9 people in Ukraine overnight. President Zelensky said the most deadly attack on the city of Zaporizhia involved North Korean missiles. Here's our Ukraine correspondent, Dan Johnson.
6: He's been talking increasingly about the contribution of North Korea to Russia's war effort in terms of missiles, but also in terms of personnel joining the front lines in the east of Ukraine. And he's warned that this is an increasing threat, not just to his country. He's talking about the threat that North Korea poses to other countries, particularly its neighbors and surrounding countries there. It's another ploy that he's using to try to draw international support together to back Ukraine in fighting against Russia, but increasingly, he says, the threat from North Korea too.
4: The medical charity Médecins Sans Frontières is warning of an extreme malnutrition crisis among children in Somalia. The charity says major cuts in international humanitarian funding have deepened the crisis. Our Africa correspondent Barbara Plett-Usher reports from Nairobi.
7: MSF carried out the malnutrition survey at displacement sites in Baidoa. The medical charity says the situation is far beyond the threshold of an extremely critical emergency. Health facilities are overwhelmed. Children who are discharged are often readmitted because there's so little food, water, and medical care in the communities. This is the result of drought exacerbated by ongoing conflict. It's almost as bad as Somalia's devastating drought 4 years ago, but MSF says this time there's much less money to deal with it. International donors, including the UN, the US and Britain have cut funding by 88% since then.
4: Police in South Africa say at least 14 illegal miners have been found dead at an abandoned mine in the northwest province. A spokesperson says several others were injured, but details are still unclear. South Africa has long struggled with illegal mining, often involving undocumented migrants who enter abandoned shafts to retrieve gold or mineral residues to sell on the black market. BBC News. Rebels in Ethiopia's northern Tigray have accused the federal government of carrying out deadly drone strikes in the region. A Tigray People's Liberation Front official told the French news agency the attacks targeted its troops in the southern region of Merewa, but gave no details. The government in Addis Ababa have not commented. A US judge who dismissed criminal charges against the Indian billionaire Gautam Adani has strongly criticized the conduct of the Department of Justice in the case. Mr. Adani was charged in 2024, accused of bribing Indian officials and misleading investors. This report from our India correspondent, Aruna De Mukherjee.
0: The contentious demand to dismiss charges had come from the Justice Department after Mr. Adani had promised to invest billions of dollars in the U.S. Reports in the U.S. media say the judge was convinced there was no link between the investment and the dismissal request. But the judge did express concern about the Justice Department's conduct as to why they consulted Mr. Adani's lawyers over federal officials who probed the case. The Justice Department had told the court that the case was primarily foreign, hard to prove, and inconsistent with the agency's priorities. Mr. Adani had denied all allegations.
4: The Australian Prime Minister Anthony Albanese has rejected calls to apologise over comments about a gift from his Japanese counterpart, Sanae Takaichi. On a podcast, Mr. Albanese said she had given him a couple of melons and gestured towards his chest after the host made a sexualised joke. Australia's opposition says the exchange was insulting. Japan has not complained. In its latest annual report, scientists monitoring Australia's Great Barrier Reef says there are small yet promising signs the coral ecosystem is beginning to recover from a series of mass bleaching events. Monsoon activity has increased cloud cover and reduced sea temperatures. BBC News. Wajuli chawamukene dare. Chawamukene.

pose, acne, skin rash in both infants and adults. Chokero Habo soap and Chokero Habo jelly are in different sizes, big and small, found in all shops. Countrywide Chokero, the hope of all skin. Chokero. Wane wa doro tedaro.

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0: 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Pierre Techman, Speak FM, Niatibon, see you now. I think it was Jen Key Log, my Pierre, a little to all who mentioned my mega to a lep mon gicho. 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
0: ma'am, you're right. I'm
1: going to put love my food when I'm going to be a little bit. Hey, I'm going to be a little bit. I'm going to be a little bit. I'm going to be a little bit. I'm going to be a little bit.
0: I'm going to be a little bit. I'm going to be
1: Any man who went there, any back argue in the European, in the team, I think of it like you're a little bit. No. Pero in the baby with Daho, he will a job, Pian, in the cave, Chiaga go around one again, and Pian Long home, eat Chiago, the Iroman law, Terra law, and the Winu. See, down the Arden in a piggy winnever.
0: Down a petty winnie.
1: Down Pedro winnie, Gamma Timogena and Mero. He or Gera got any bed, one of your meal, we never down Jala Jala may be up.
0: Lord,
1: I ain't pay Jala pay bed away, Gunkupian. Yeah, my dear, being a bill, meal came in, told me, okay, not more. Me in Kaki, ye were in me on it. Very going out, the bed command of mine, but now y'all there with John Kuman and a pillow piano. Yan one more tea bed, girl, when he put a tea bed, camera back up, keen pay bed away. It is very ample at Tinny, Manure got immunity, girl, at Tinny Gum, right? No, pay on the TV. Yell at Tim, that's out there, Tom. They don't even buy the Tim Elb down, Elk, any me on the Latin, I can mean you could be well car war. Pierre Rimmy, you will be kind. Pierre, I won't tell me like your money, and your door, the Tim and Macuna Rim, and my nose, you got any door. Ah, no, near Batania. I'm a fool at the end of Warwick, your army, a phone tail. We are wrong, we are a bit my bed, tell a bit, pray, we need a bit here, kid at him, kid a bit here.
0: Kakari.
1: Eh, come on, run about a team bed, quiet, a pity and dog, I inquire, kid a name, Bappe. 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Come on, Timmy Ball, Tim Beck, while Kidder, where are the monotone of Kanya Ball, Tim Akida? She buried our boom of bed, our dollar buried our PM. I can't pay out your gun while I'm a coma. There's no gun will be a pair of tea. Yes, you can wait, wait, you come, which is no more money to take one of the bed.
0: Hey,
1: wait, get in your copper. 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You may be called a duck.
0: No, don't tap or go in.
1: Do tap or sit down, Ben Meg, who in ye are ya? Tell a tatal. Can Lutier replace them and number Lutier pay with your Pelpian catch? I'm a good one and Lutier forever. Lutier, no, you really can worry. I'm a new tap, my wounded beer can you wear to beer for you, Tim? But you paid can you pay kind of jam on my tea beyond?
0: Ning way over.
1: Where the PMD, we can't yet jump, Perretto. They can't be a deal. Well, you will make a deal of mouth of your little bit, my bed. Deal of mouth at any pair and a pair and look at you for your bed after the little gang bed to my bed. She doesn't even find a joke and a point of tail, the year joke and a point of tail, the dad joke and a tail, the lemma to par. You don't want to mean I in the meanwhile. You are nothing at it, you are getting
0: it.
1: Hey, no, no, no, I'll catch you. I'll be home, you'll rip down, kill now, you'll tell Penny. We have no piano bed, my bell, a piano bed, you could tell me the young tree. 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See, our mirror, dear tree, mirror, winnie, mirror, jalled, our mirror, Pia.
0: Cacare.
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0: the 12 minu la mer iron tiki page pa well he wunyu lo lo ma mer ma baye ma da ini na matini wa ganen la ya tika kenyu hello
2: hello
0: eyo
2: yeah.
0: Eyo
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1: A boy, my tail, I'm not come more time I come down to let your money down, don't bad. 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
2: President pledged to give the people of Acholi 100 scholarships every year, and he has decided to effect it this financial year 2026-2027. We got communication which was not well aligned. For the case of Pade, and I think all other districts of Acholi, I want to make this statement because I'm the district chairman of Pade, but also I coordinate local government leaders of Acholi in our arrangement of forum, that the process of selection was not done in a manner that would match this very important. It was done in the darkness. It was not brought on the table. The resident district commissioner of most districts, I want to draw this to your attention, went on to do selection in their own ways. I imagine most of these resident district commissioners are not resident of this place by origin.
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4: that was speaker from business news
0: Yubupiri, lopwai www.radiocomneto.org/speakfm/youtube 89.5 speakfm gulu ki ex ando mamekwati at speakfm.
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Bin me bora wa mi plan B. Mono wini winza, enote ya waeti kumere honi ni plan B. Ka eo failing, oh. Mieru ki bedikari mono metim applying plan B. Ka plan B bedako failing, oh. Miero kibedi kare mwono meti applying a plan C eno la win radio kore. 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And then nakabiru tiyo ni maa chelo bikeli nying radio stations. Ama po let us speak FM tina mapaa wye chel. 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Messages achako kwa no, from the last message to the first message. 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Mante kubi high presenter. This is Opio Morris from Oluo. Could you please play for me my vo from Medi. And I want to send out to Oliech. Isaac from where, and then Adora Stella from KOSS, and not forgetting Anena Kathy from Page Stadium. Thanks very much. Uluo mene niko? You from Uluo? Uluo mene Matipade District? Amene. Arangyo Matipade District. Otherwise, thank you for being part of Lawala Palorem. Then this one is saying, hi, I'm Oyomoya Zawi from... from Pabo. Kindly please play for me Karewa by Best Girl going out to you to Sarah Lagum and then Aye Lamara Lapolo Sao Cheng Mavado Kisa Ogen and Danoweng Manu Benelutia with your radio. And it took a bit Liz Amgodi Lagile Kwanyagonki Wepa Pretty B. I'm ready. Chwalbo dano do you manugiti pade. Kidong producer Aizo man ipora kucha. Yela mope ofo ye matek godi. Nen mante kobi MCP Nature from City Gate Onyama. Play for me. Pat Kima by Badman Derico. Okay, opo ye matek CP Nature. Mante kobi hi Liz, good afternoon. This is Tony from Tega. Can you please play for me Fly by Blue 3? I'm sending out to all the Speak FM fans, okay? Yela Mope, Mante Kobilis, how are you doing? Could you please play for me this song today? That is a canto by David Lutalo. Straight going out to all the Speak FM listener. I'm Abang Laro. Have your best, Liz. Okay, thank you, Abang. Banken. And then one takeaway, hi Liz. My name is Leman Laro.
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mine is so nice so please send my greetings to Patrick Opakiri and then Uchen Nobat Pat Kikoro Kumsi Aloyo Priska Ken Alero Nancy Umia MC Ino play for them Mina by Gipsy Mau Mau this is Regan Longolo Ward Payu. And no message you can take up ni this is Thomas Ongaba from Palaro. Can you play for me yo by Neo Kelo and I greet with my girl lover that is Anena Sunday is in Amoro. Okay. Ayela mopeke and then message you can take on me WhatsApp Auntie Liz. I'm Jabuli from Leverline. Could you please play for me Full Again by Westlife? Going out to Mao and then Becca, not forgetting Peter and Doreen. Okay.

0: Antenne no message you can make a canon in Ilawi Radio. Benetia Koboni, good afternoon, Liz. This is Evelyn from Kitgum Matidi. Could you please play for me Faded by Alan Walker? I want to send out to Darwin, Nish, Boni, Mande, and then Omara. Thanks. Thank you very much, Evelyn. And this one is saying, hello, Liz. Good afternoon. I'm Jimmy. Could you please play for me? Tang Tang by Snoopy King. Send out to all the fans of Speak FM. Okay, then Mante Kobi, good afternoon, Liz. Kindly play for me God Bless the Women by the late Lucky Dube. Send out to all the listeners of Speak FM. Have a good day. This is Lillian from Oyam District. No, don't bene. Messages wa agika kenyo wachet wanong awe mano gipenyo pere achela riyo mama notie enula wind radio pe lokla yen radio ni wega ke Speak FM duon mape gig enula wind radio
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3: It's a big day for the people of Uganda, but I'm taking the lead in making that statement.
4: Government is sending money, and this program is demand-driven, and people are now fearing to get this money.
3: We don't have any clear data on disability. This makes planning very, very difficult, and normally we have been working on this work.
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6: The Hoda's Free State House scholarship selection process. A drunk Sino truck driver arrested in Pigi after fleeing traffic police checkpoint, while Zambia's President Ichilema rallies students ahead of Thursday's election. My name is Walter Kitega with the latest news. But the district has ordered a fresh, transparent selection process for beneficiaries of the State House scholarship program following concerns over inadequate communications, unequal representations, and alleged irregularities in the initial selections. The decision was reached on Monday, August 10, 2026, during an emergency meeting chaired by Pade District LC5 Chairperson Alfred Akanam, involving district political leaders, technical officers, students, and parents. Akana said the president pledged 100 scholarships annually for students from the Acholi sub-region, with the program beginning in the 2025-2026 financial year. However, he said the selection process in Pade was conducted without adequate involvement of district leaders and technical officers.
7: President pledged to give the people of Acholi 100 scholarships every year, and he has decided to effect it this financial year 2026-2027. We got communication which was not well aligned. For the case of Pade, and I think all other districts of Acholi, I want to make this statement because I'm the district chairman of Pade, but also I coordinate local government leaders of Acholi in our arrangement of forum, that the process of selection was not done in a manner that would match this very important. It was done in the darkness. It was not brought on the table. The resident district commissioner of most districts, I want to draw this to your attention, went on to do selection in their own ways. I imagine most of these resident district commissioners are not resident of this place by origin.
6: He said the first list contained 11 students, while another list received Monday at 15 names, prompting the district to establish clear selection criteria. The selection criteria will consider geographical representation across Pade's 5 zones, Awere, Pade, Pajule, Acholibu, and Ata, while also taking into account gender balance, students with disabilities, and other vulnerable groups, academics performance, extreme poverty, and children of former abductees and former LRA abductees. Pade District Secretary for Education and Pajule Town Council Councillor 5 Ujok Samuel Okwera called for transparency and proper communications. He also urged financially capable parents to allow vulnerable families to benefit.
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6: But the district inspector of schools, Uluoch Francis, said the education office was not informed about the scholarship program and only learned about it when the matter reached the district. Students at Baloño Agro-Technical Institute in Lira District have expressed strong confidence in their preparations for the July and August Uganda Vocational and Technical Assessment Board examinations, emphasizing their determinations to excel without retakes. The National Certificate Examinations commence on Monday, August 10, 2026, are scheduled to run for 2 weeks through August 21, 2026. The comprehensive assessment evaluate both theoretical knowledge and practical capabilities across multiple technical and vocational disciplines. Students credit their readiness to months of intensive classroom instruction, rigorous hands and training on steadfast support from the school's instructions, staff and leadership. The principal of Baloño Agro-Technical Institute, Mr. Ben Charles Zakamba, confirmed the examination exercise opened smoothly across all departments with full adherence to official national assessment guidelines. The current seating accommodates both first-year candidates and final-year students completing their final module assessment. 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A Sino truck driver has been detained in Pigi after allegedly evading a traffic police checkpoint and being found without a valid driving license and driving under the influence of alcohol. The driver, identified as Martin Oponya, was arrested at Maya checkpoint after traffic officers intercepted the Sino truck, registration number UA367AM, at about 8 p.m. on Monday. According to traffic police spokesperson Michael Kananura, officers in Pigi had ordered Oponya to stop, but he allegedly failed to comply, prompting them to pursue and intercept him at Mayam. Kananura said the truck owner had also been charged with allegedly allowing a person without a valid driving license to operate the vehicle. Police said the arrest was part of ongoing efforts to enforce traffic regulations and all motorists accountable for contact that could endanger other road users. And then in our African news, with just days to go before Thursday's presidential election, Zambia's President Hakainde Hichilema is on the campaign trail. Nearly half of registered voters are aged between 18 and 35, making young people a potential pivotal bloc. On Monday, Hichilema rallied students in the capital, Lusaka. Hichilema is facing 13 other candidates, but his main challenger, Brian Mundubile, has urged to front after winning the backing of a coalition of rival parties. Voters will decide whether Hichilema's economic reforms deserve a second chance or whether the opposition can turn widespread discontent over the high cost of living into a win. The vote will also test Zambia's reputation for political stability after a campaign marked by pockets of violence. And then in the international news, England is on track to become one of the first countries in the world to eliminate hepatitis C, a dangerous virus that attacks the liver. Figures show the target of treating 80% of all known cases has already been met, and deaths from the virus have fallen by 36% in the last decades, just short of what is needed by 2030. Taking antiviral tablets for 8 to 12 weeks can cure more than 95% of cases. Initiatives including A and E blood test, GP registration testing, and free at-home test have helped to find people who were previously diagnosed. Hepatitis C is spread through contact with blood infected with the virus, just as by sharing needles with some who has it.
9: Business News on 89.5.

The International Monetary Fund has warned that delaying Uganda's oil production beyond the current financial year could impose high costs on the economy. Although the government has not provided a defined date for the start of oil production, it indicated during the last financial year that Uganda expects to begin producing its first oil in the 2025-2026-2027 financial year, with oil revenue expected to start flowing in October. Enos Rubondo, executive director of the Petroleum Authority of Uganda, in February this year was quoted as saying while on a tour of the Tilenga project that first oil would be obtained in July and first crude exports made in October. He said that all stakeholders were working towards meeting the deadline, with all essential enablers expected to be in place earlier this year. By the end of June, however, officials updates put the completions of the Tilenga project at 74%, though the number of wells drilled, 234, was way more than the minimum target of 170 wells required for production. Works at the Kingfisher project had reached 79%, with the central processing facility and feeder pipelines nearing completions.

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1: Hello.
0: Yes.
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0: Irene, keep her well.
1: Yeah, I am come out kedi. 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
0: Anyer ningo, peda anyer ya Irene, Johnny.
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0: 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Eh,
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0: no, no, no, no, no, no, no, no, no, no, no, no, no, no, no, no, no, no, no, no, no, no, no, no, no, no, no, no, no, no, no, no, no, no, no,
1: Yeah, do
0: get so only kaki ugo blacklist. Take it I do petty and young kwanya ya wanna me to air only. Look at that.
1: So why yen
0: and no but damn. Maybe no get no more. Pe bala manti yangani. Then the call why
1: yen. The real
0: mom who are
1: Yeah, Emma.
0: Emma, kiken? Okay.
1: New Emma.
0: Ibedu uru, poker uri mwa hameni ni?
1: 2022.
0: Okay, kanga adumo ngiyo en nyote when you radio speak or no?
1: 0766.
0: 0766.
1: 68.
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1: 58.
0: 58.
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0: Esther.
1: Okay, bid
0: Esther
1: for
0: Okay.
1: No.
0: A yell, I'm
1: all right.
0: Okay. Boy, okay. Monobedo Irene, keep a well day. Kaikwan and I'm a kitty don't jaw. Don't know my pillar. But you jaw, Vicky. 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Hello?
2: Hello?
0: Yes.
2: Irene.
0: A for Irene, Benny Rini Ning.
2: I'm not bad.
0: How far you do?
1: Awarkan.
0: Apa ya?
1: Ano marapuko ba guad niya? Gama DJ Lawrence.
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3: Can I not owe it a guana, can I kill you?
0: A year of old fed Agnes.
3: I don't
0: know, I remember the book again. Oh, Jerry, man, I don't want to know you yet, you Monica, Maria Gawa. Monica, ye can't catch you out of Rupert Nola Revenue.
3: I'm not going to know on Sunday. I can let that it be around about a line long or ticket. What they can do around about it.
0: Okay. 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
4: Yeah.
0: Okay, nickname mo tie ya pehe?
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4: Nama na 0781.
0: 781.
4: 11.
0: Okay.
4: 49.
0: 49.
4: 27.
0: Right. Yela mope apo ye Brenda. Okay. Okay. Kongwa nung hakwena me chat will haduga nen messages manotie eno la win radio.
5: Uganda, win big with the box. A game that gives you instant wins right on your phone. Yes! 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

0: 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Hello, Speak FM?
1: Hello?
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0: 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Hello, Speak FM.
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0: bag.
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0: 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Hello, Speak FM.
3: No?
0: Yes.
3: Yeah.
0: Afo irini bene irini ning.
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3: 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Yeah.

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0: Yes.
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0: Hmm. Okay. Oh, yes, that one you correct.
1: Mm.
0: Near Popo, my chamaki can match in a benemiro betie. 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
1: You know, Senna Quanya.
0: Hmm.
1: And one again.
0: Hmm.
1: And you know, none of it in a bed, but turn it to a car.
0: Hmm.
1: You know, for what time, okay, and I pay poor, okay?
0: Hmm.
1: You much more money, baby, where I find a kind of bed, a car, and the amount is what you are.
0: Okay. 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
2: Hello, Liz.
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0: Richard. 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
0: Yes, Betty Kare, Monomenongo, Chima Chelman, O Caro Kiboti, Neto Loka ka Box, Nangun Stale, Wu Petian Yang Bachin, and Chalopa, Mine, Pian, Dano Pudin, Lawi Radio. Chen and Emmy, a lawyer, no dog, I'm a duele, or Dire Pian, Style, a Dano Tiato, get a Petian Yang. Well, around you star, are you a chel a beach ash? Then, yes, unyoni okay. Wakini tuko enola wind radio. Well done, a menu at your meeting. Nuchumere port poromo. 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
1: 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Right, and then allow you radio politics when you Pierre Bourdieu, you have been turn up beach and speak FM, do on Vape Geek, you are Mela Wala Palorem, and I know put your word in him now, I come 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Poti afternoon bala win radio Baba Lemono. Good afternoon to you. We are very pay will get Yusuf Noti Kenyu. Those are my neighbors in the business. Mot mema noti komu matek war okiken. Can I join Mukken Manoti at American Pingla Win Radio? And I ain't only kagadi or yan make a gadi don't gino chaho man x-ray makamegi yunge mwaka rama pa we a beer kolo eno la win radio. 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And then Nakawaneno Gin Mukene, Mano Tukarokakan Lawin Radio, Inoni, Boss Monome Uganda Human Rights Commission Eno, Boss Makamege Eno Lawin Radio. Inoni Uganda Rights Uganda Human Rights Commission Chairperson Miriam Wadagna Enola Win Radio Wayatini President Museveni personally okwero bedikare monome okwero resignation eroko ekichim okwero ko during a phone call kunotika wachatini mieri doko emampiji mere yoryot Echak meriti makamege. And then chan udia me resigning. 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Pay ti resigning. 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Mono boss me Uganda Human Rights Commission. And no kore kede kore. And then kawanen gin mukene Lawin Radio. Manotu karati kinping. 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Aramo Ali Piera Beach, we are beach. 55,000. Ageno Bichako Mono Vocational Exam. Any day. Start of July to August. And I want to see Yeni Lawin Radio. So, in one Lutini Kwan, Manoram Ali Piera Beach, we are beach. Mia Beer Piera Boro, we are Boro. Again, Tia Menu Chaho. Open Maka Megioko Mono Vocational and Technical Examination. 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
1: Right, and then we radio mono where Rachel Manoja Karatiki bora cake cuts and your Joe Yum City. And we win radio. 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

0: By the way, lokom chimtia mini wude dano tika balema pol poluma oma pelare is very true. 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
1: 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I know any team no mere gone down by pain and shadow.
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0: matek.
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0: All right. 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Hello, Speak FM. Hello.
2: Yes, hello.
0: Yes.
2: Any rachar Samuel?
0: Samuel iti go chimi kwene.
2: Ati go chim ti Bangra Center.
0: Okay, wutu Bangra to twaldo ishawani.
2: What are
0: you doing? I'm doing there.
2: Okay.
0: You mean me you want a pair of matching mukelu? Yeah.
2: I want a same sample.
0: I do yellow pair. What cherry? I mean sample.
2: Okay.
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0: Hello?
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0: Okay. Hey, hey, hey, hey, hey, hey, hey, hey, hey, hey, hey, hey, hey, hey, hey, hey, hey, hey, hey, hey, hey, hey, hey, hey, hey, hey, hey, hey, hey, hey, hey, hey, hey, hey, hey, hey, hey, hey, hey, hey, 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
1: Otumobo. 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Yes, thank you very much, Samuel Metemune. It's better than nothing. Hello, Speaker FM. 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

0: Stewart, chawatia warrior, chawatia what? 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Hello, Speaker FM.
1: Yes, hello.
0: Yes?
1: Yeah, man, start.
0: Atima Bay, you go to anything?
1: At least, yeah, I'm busy.
0: No, for you.
1: Bankanaro.
0: Yes.
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0: 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Hello, Speak FM.
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2: 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MTN D Star Achela Bora Beach Star Angwen Star A Beach and Star Angwen Ash. Onyolimo in www.kbet.ug. 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

0: Well, a medong better law, in line met shim, a medong better law in Uganda. 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
4: This corruption is fighting in a good cost. Local leader, he is also one of the corrupt fashion car. 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
0: FM Sport, come on with Kililu, Richie, look him to who. They came to Parajan, you wait here, bitch. Chawa pa, me up, chawa pa, we are chin melt, you know. Speak Sport, Lucky Lunapotino Bedo, Imperial Furniture, Gulu, Matinunge, E Junction, Merring Road, Matok to me, you are Logolum. 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
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We are all in video, team to Manme, Chitara Football Club. 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
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bed now Uganda don't go very car menong you my knock kadong kitchen rio and we give do which any in action each and deck no don't team by Uganda the big car me make it team melo Ghana it will make 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

0: 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By the way, Real Madrid, Chawa, Matia Locatino, Rumirigi, come the Tupa team, Lume Arsenal, midfielder Martin Jubamendi, 11 Malamal, Mapigute, and Doc Bernal and Vedio, Tinano, Laditi, Ketadong Benicom Bedin. 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By the way, the Chakas, who can I give away Jubamendi? Jubamendi is a very good player down on Al Chalapo to Matap. And my season to me, being Nijuba Mendi Udonya Timba Arsenal, a season ne ma chel, Uturu Pierre Beach Labon Yu. 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To me, I know Kulu. Don't say any Lewis Kelly is better than Martin Jubamendi. No. I can say no 100%. PN, you cannot judge a player Pian to Rader and win a big money. Uturuma Bajed and why he's good better than Latour money. Never. 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Now, Machala turu, ino chalo olu enuni. 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Ring. By the way, Jubamendi Benetini is someone mapemaro sitting at the back. Kenen team tika achiaroka attacking. He didn't have someone ma laying these short passes mabe and he played a very big role. Kenen team Arsenal tika achiaro he attack. And then defensively is also good because pedonya attack with the type donya money machiaro. Pedog marbe no yellow cards to twal. He didn't have so kitungbara no chalo where Real Madrid be opinion in a better to my bear full. Real Madrid pe will down a tower. So, kitung bora no chalo, Martin Jubamendi is still a good player. 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And Real Madrid can get Gimero, they will get it. 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My rapier were bored. Ticket experience, well, we're okay. Competitions report, let it look show. Can I know data on what my pair? I'm going to Manchester United, my baby, and get a dumb man, you don't get a chow and a Bennett. Jimmy Wing cheer. Get away, cheer, yeah, my bitch, be careful to my pair, and to number deck, mere betier. And we are man duty and number deck and challenge my pair attack. So we're cool and then and priority my making my chill foot take home like Lewis Hunt. Menu ticket demo can my piggy tego. Matika Kateki team would be Manchester United. Cover Tiago keyboard man you like video Manchester United. Go at the teeny Lewis Kelly Bene. 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man. The whole opinion of the cheerful don't give me just number power young man. And Tigger Rogone, a training market, Bericar, Memaro Chale. Learn video Chelsea Football Club, Gura, we give them to Roman, you team, and I did Lewis Kelly. Chelsea didn't be able to get Beggy Mela to Enony, a major and a board game. But Chelsea Gugamo Giovanni and get him to the main sporting. Two number there, get a Gamma Severia, to report team to the main Rayo Vallecano. Why do you again need some player? Mobino ka Dugonolo to Rotia Bame. By the way, Chelsea met Al Chelsea Chen will take him, by the way. Chelsea Tiglu to buy Chawani. Now, get him here, Ben Lewis Kelly, Antoman, you Tinny Guajani. Alternative, Madame Bay, loyal, locum David Ram, the Binola Chen, and on third choice. Defender Magiti Mironeki team to the Arabi Leipzig band. The first choice is Lewis Hunt. The second one is Lewis Kelly. Magiti Chiaro, Gimaro Dong, and a man, you get a waji foot, doggy good on Machiaro Kichente, Gibiki Kari, Menome Mio, Germany, Obed Mabe. Learn video Lisandro Martinez, Obedi Kari, joining Lutuopa Manchester United, Menupe Turome Precision Tour, Mobi Timaki Dublin, and Obertino Mar, Obedi Kari, Duguchan, Kachako Timu Training, Kadom Biturikum Team, Me Inter Milan. Kidong report Mabino, Wanyoni man, you go Chako, a very strong lineup become team. Mel Leeds United to Matia Bino Dirini, Lowin Vedi, you know, Manchester United, Kamaro Timu, the Mel Leeds United. So United, K United, Manan Kong, who will unite each other? Dirini, many to Romelu Rem, Papera Tech, Manotika Bino, a keyboard team, my Manchester United, Kama Marcus Rashford, why any, Ginoma Bay, Ginoma Raj, Mayaram, why you nepe, and it take a Bino Katuru, 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So Germanity Mabai Pia National in the Pavia Bichel. No Gituru team de Lume Man City, Ituru Madit, Man Me Emirates. Actually Turu Menume actually Community Shield, not Emirates FA Cup, but Community Shield. Aye team pass no Turu ki team pa Manchester City. And only again Matier. My UP in Locum Turo, Kiotiano, Meniano Martini. Meteki Donio, E. Orlonio Paspic, Lund Radio, Kunetica Dio Star, Ario, a Dirk, a Bor Star, a Chel Star, Ario, not Ash, Pian Pier Tecmada, Ni Lim, Umir Ininong, Pian Lim, Mawana Mioca, and Titi Anto Romo Conio, Inigimo, Catawa Mia, Mia Rio, Mawatica Mioniki Chia Bichi, Meru Jackpot Friday, Mawatica Mia, Mia Rio, Ria Rioni, Che Iriti, where my bay, Quan Ali Mia, Chel, my Kerubong, dear, more pain. 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And now you will be a Mali Pierre again. No, dear channel, Mukano. Bill, no, we are a Kirpenia, no, we will wing a doctor, a chum, and wing a doctor, Ria Gatun, Kuja. German ever very young. Anyway, Chowan, not to Mullin, very well. I beg your car, make one your car, keep boating when you are Kerika, Chelly, Locum to Manotia, Duguchan, Paladit, Lisandro Martinez, the team for Manchester United, Kachel, Killer, did Marcus Rashford, again, when getting a team training. Mekor to romantica piano diri. Kidon nem no team pa Chelsea monodoc. Is it the right time pa Chelsea may piano doca penny pin Lewis Kelly? A piano man you bet he can. When you tell him about that limb, as no Roman Abu Kid well, more pianas no furling or more pigo gamble or my can. Marano Chimki body, not a bear, a bear, a bear, and when a chella, when a beach, a beach, not a real, not notable when a beach, a bear, a boro, a beach, a boro. Hello?
1: Hello?
0: Yes, please.
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0: 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Germany Bay of Bakuman. 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
1: I thought you'd be me, Chandler.
0: I thought you'd be legal, local deal. I'm a good channel, Livia Chella. I don't care if you're a review, me, you make a good deal, charming. No, sports
1: guy. Anyway, low in video, concutant, no one market. What Diri know what you're doing midweek, Chan, Dirk, Chawa Dirk, Chawa Bida, Dugu Chen, and you may speak sports, Ditching, Dugu, Diri, Chawa Pa, Meu Chapa, Chel, Concoman, Captain K. Okay, up next with 910. Bye bye.
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1: 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A pichilabu when and when. 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Limo Bene website is www.mako.ug.
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0: 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the make matin document do you run been a conyo in men and mono big car me pong with school fees my big mono don't you walk man I can never port a border child carol of port a board when my key zombo 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
1: The hot 5 at 5 odd 5 at 5 we're bit man lead each other when he come. 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
1: the hot 5 at 5 hot 5 at 5 we will be man lier ki chawani ki kome The Hot 5 at 5. Hot 5 at 5. 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

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Onyo ministers at State House. And tebe, danama roma det la win radio. 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
0: what you do? I'm going to talk with them. I'm going to talk to
1: you. You know, program
0: don't bear within, within, though. Ah,
1: within,
0: yeah. May I bonus track,
1: man? I'm going to talk to you. I'm going to
0: Jan Malone, Jario, Donica, kind of in radio now, give my peer tap, man, Miratim, Nanimono Dio Star, Dia Rio, Dia Dirk, Dia Bor, D Minister, Dia Chill, D Star, Dia Rio, D Nord, D Ash. She did yes, bet Kitchling Ali at Rio, Kitchling Machel Kapa, at least a Chimaka Megi, a little
2: Kikatude,
0: Latin Paluba.
2: Come
0: here, no. What are you going to do? You're going to do it. I'll tell
2: you what I'm going to do.
0: I'm going to do it.
2: I'm going to go to the Bible.
0: Very good. I'm going to go to the Bible. I'm going to go to the Bible. I'm going to go to the Bible. I'm going to go to the Bible. I'm going to go to the Bible. I'm going to go to the Bible. I'm going to go to the Bible. I'm going to go to the Bible. I'm going to go to the Bible. I'm going to go to the Bible. I'm going to go to the Bible. I'm going to go to the Bible. I'm going to go to the Bible. I'm going to go to the Bible. I'm going to go to the Bible. I'm going to go to the Bible. I'm going to go to the Bible. I'm going to go to the Bible. I'm going to go to the Bible. I'm going to go to the Bible. I'm going to go to the Bible. I'm going to go to the Bible. I'm going to go to the Bible. I'm going to go to the Bible. I'm going to go to the Bible. I'm going to go to the Bible. I'm going to go to the Bible. I'm going to go to the Bible. I'm going to go to the Bible. I'm going to go to the B

0: Be record allowing radio in the name of the dear star, dear Rio, dear Dick, dear Boro, dear star, dear Achille, dear star, dear Rio, dear North, dear Ash, she yes, you're okay. Now, kay team on the top low in radio, gin mapia tap mano mirining a kay donya tira tia or logic a kind of tap, ngayon meno kay di and code ma ana watch ni mana gin mobitime, obi choyo ni meno, ekuo 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

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Okay, if we don't want to take care of me, don't you love in radio? Tin Pamir Dharma Pulse 12, I think I'm here to just Dharma Ramo, a Pau Yang Wen. 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Come a Pau Yang Wen, and then a Rio, don't you go? 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Kan ojo Rio Ramadan yo food pia donya BBC Focus on Africa ga kan na nan ket men ni mona square ki jam ni ket eno kwar ki kwar Dista Dia Rio Dia Depp

0: Hilario, di not, di ash. 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
1: The odd five at five. 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We're Bridgman Lear, it's a one kikome. 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

0: iubire, we're big maliet, William Martin. 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The Hot 5 at 5.
1: And then the low in radio, mini kit ma watimu kere ene we beach malia tenir matin kit mano karu kere tira tiri wa neno da kera doa beach ki kan low in radio. 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Wat donya pa speak ti tuolu arangeo stay lu ka donya BBC Focus on Africa angeo chao wate donya chao lipo wate demakom serious business. 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
13: BBC News with Sue Montgomery. A court in Syria has sentenced the ousted president Bashar al-Assad to death for crimes against humanity committed during the country's civil war. Bashar al-Assad, who fled with his family to Russia in 2024, was found guilty of premeditated murder. Adnan al-Masameh, a lawyer in Damascus, was among hundreds who celebrated the verdict.
14: Today is the day of justice for all the wounded, martyrs and detainees and Syrians who were unjustly forced to leave their country. Today is a historic day. Today marks a victory of right against injustice, victory of the Syrian people against the ousted regime.
13: Bashar al-Assad's cousin, Atif Najib, was also sentenced to death. He was in charge of political security in Dara province, where the uprising began. He's been convicted of crimes including the intentional killing of children and torture.

0: bleeding to death. The number of people known to have been killed by Monday's earthquake in Colombia has now risen to about 180. Rescuers worked through the night looking for survivors trapped under dozens of collapsed buildings. Colombia's new president, Abelardo de la Espriella, has declared a state of emergency. José Camilo Córdoba of the development group Progresa Chocó says it's a challenging situation for rescue teams.
1: Chocó is one of Colombia's most geographically isolated and socioeconomically vulnerable region. We only have two ways to access by land. It's rainy almost every day, but today and yesterday is very sunny, and I hope that helped rescue teams to enter the areas to help people.
0: An attack by Yemen's Houthis on a small cargo ship in the Red Sea is reported to have killed three members of the crew. The vessel was south of the Yemeni port of Mocha when it was hit by a missile. John Donison has been monitoring developments from Jerusalem.
2: As far as we're aware, this is the first time there have been deaths in the Red Sea since the Houthis started blockading the Red Sea. By blockading the Red Sea, which is an alternative shipping route out of the Gulf, it's another way of putting economic pressure into those negotiations which are still ongoing between Iran and the United States.
0: The number of people killed by Ebola in the Democratic Republic of Congo has passed 2,000. Health officials have said it's the fastest spreading outbreak in the country's history. The virus has reached five provinces in eastern Congo. Officials blame late detection, strained health services and conflict for the rapid spread. The current Ebola strain is now the second most deadly in the DRC. BBC News. Lebanon has become the first country in the Middle East to abolish the death penalty. The country's parliament has voted in favour of replacing the sentence with life imprisonment with aggravated hard labour. Lebanon committed to an unofficial end to executions more than 20 years ago. Latvia has launched an extensive new operation to tackle the flow of illegal immigrants entering the country from Belarus. Increasing the number of personnel along the border, as well as the use of drones, helicopters and planes. On Monday night, the Latvian government said it uncovered a tunnel dug under the border by illegal migrants for the first time. Psychiatrists in Japan are warning that an increasing number of children are suffering from addiction to smartphones, which they say is becoming a wider social problem. More from our Global Affairs reporter Anbarasa Natarajan.
3: A 14-year-old Japanese student who was found to be using the phone for more than 11 hours a day is now being treated. It was twice the average use for a student. A psychiatrist treating her said there were several warning signs of addiction, like as being unable to stop despite wanting to, or becoming irritable when phone use is restricted. One Japanese study has shown that children who use the internet for at least an hour every day over an extended period tended to display a relative decline in verbal intelligence 3 years later.
0: A man in Hong Kong has admitted to stealing 423 laptops from his employer's offices to fund his stock trading addiction. Harman Geet admitted to taking the laptops while working for the British corporate giant Deloitte. He's believed to have made $150,000 from the sales before losing it all trading. Mr. Hall said he was under immense family stress at the time. BBC News.
4: Welcome to Focus on Africa. I am Nkechi Obonna. In this episode, we look at the influence of music in politics. First, in Zambia, where presidential and parliamentary elections take place later this week. And music has been an important feature of the campaign season.
5: It's a business choice, and we cannot demonize the fact that an artist has been contracted by, you know, a named political party for a service.
4: And then in Morocco, where a popular rapper, El Mahdi Liyoubi, popularly known as Mehdi Blackwind, is on trial for a recent song and social media post perceived to be critical of authorities there. We examine the bone of contention in the occasional beef between rappers and governments in Africa.
6: African rap started building its own identity. And of course, because rap is something that voices the worries and the concerns of people, it started getting more political. And we've seen rap how shaped politics in the African continent.
4: It's Tuesday, August 11th. In many African countries, the election season is not just about policies and candidates. It is also a time to display art, culture, and especially music. A good political rally isn't complete without electrifying performances from some of the country's biggest artists. Music is a significant part of political mobilization. And as more than 8 million voters in Zambia prepare to choose their next president and members of parliament this Thursday, August 13th, the picture is not any different. For months, citizens across the country have been mobilizing around some of the country's most influential musicians and their politically motivated songs.
7: So when you have a conversation with an ordinary Zambian artist today about why they have made the decision to rally behind political parties, most of them are saying it's a business opportunity that only comes once in 5 years.
4: That is Brian Bwimbia, representing Zambia's Association of Musicians. But what do some voters think about the influence of music during elections?
8: So of which them, they are benefiting from the money, but people now be deciding because their favorite artist is singing for a particular part, so they'll follow in that line, instead of them reasoning according to their own understanding.
4: Now, in case you haven't followed our recent coverage of the Zambian elections, here is a super summary. 14 candidates are gunning for the presidency, but many see it as a two-horse race between incumbent President Hakainde Hichilema and opposition leader Brian Mundubili. The vote comes amid concerns of high cost of living and unemployment. My colleague, Dingin Daba Jonah Buyoya, has been following the campaign trail, and I began by asking him what he has been hearing from voters in the run-up to polling day.
9: One of the major issues that you will hear from the voters has got to do with the cost of living. They are saying that the cost of their day-to-day commodities has become pretty expensive, and this unfortunately is making it hard for them to survive. And well, true to that, one of the organizations that does research with regards to cost of living, the Jesuit Center for Theological Reflection in Zambia, says that the basic needs for nutrition, the basket has doubled pretty much in the past 5 years. And this can be reflected from a sentiment that you will hear when you talk to Zambians.
4: Speaking of the cost of living, we also hear that unemployment, and closely linked to that is power shortages, appear to be a major concern. How are these issues affecting voters differently, especially across rural areas in Zambia?
9: Well, the rural parts of the country may have a bit of a different story to tell. They may have different problems because, you know, that's the part of the country that deals a lot with the agriculture of Zambia. And so they are not really dealing with the same problems as people in the urban cities. The issue of electricity was mainly an urban problem that has since been resolved. And this is largely because parts of the country that are rural are off-grid. So the type of electricity they've been using is solar energy, which was not really affected by the drought that was experienced in 2024 into 2025. But when you talk to people about unemployment, it is quite high. The last update by the Zambia Statistics Agency in 2025 indicated that unemployment was at around 9 to 10%. It has dropped since 2021 when the current administration assumed office, but it is still a pretty high unemployment rate.
4: I know a few days ago you spoke to Zambian President Hichilema, who is also running for his second term in office. Now, he said that progress has been made in stabilizing the economy, making significant gains with debt restructuring and all of that. But how convincing is this message to ordinary Zambians, in your view?
9: It is an interesting juxtapositioning, because the argument by the president is not a lie. There has been an improvement at macroeconomic level, at the bigger aspects of Zambia's economy. And that includes a drop in inflation, which has dropped from around 22% when he assumed office to around 6.5% now. There also has been the restructuring of the country's debt, which is important in the context of Zambia because the country had defaulted on its debt repayment coupons in 2020. So restructuring the debt has sort of eased fiscal pressure on the Zambian government. But the issue then is how people are supposed to feel the benefits of improved inflation and restructured debt. Because while these things have happened, the cost of living has doubled, according to the reports that are put forward by researchers. Even the ordinary citizens themselves find it a bit weird that there are these improvements, even with regard to the local currency against major convertibles, it has improved, but they don't seem to be reaping the benefits.
4: Dingindaba, let's take a quick look at music. I hear music is a major feature in election campaigns. Now, how critical are political songs during the campaign period?
9: Very critical, and this has been more and more important in elections in Zambia. I mean, music from as far back as the 80s, there were songs that were done, not exactly for political parties, but, you know, conscious songs that would talk about the issues affecting the people. But now, political parties will pay money to some of the biggest artists in the country to produce songs, and they are increasingly becoming, you know, bangers of songs, because it's no longer just give us a boring song about campaign, it's more about give us a nice song that people can listen to even when they are home. So much of a big deal, Nkechi, because we did a story just recently and people were looking forward to this story because they wanted to hear their favorite song in the piece, you know. They wanted to hear some of their favorite songs that have been done with regards to politics in the piece. And even from where I'm sitting, realizing even more of how an important part it is for Zambian politics, for musicians to do songs for political parties. It's almost a culture now that is a part of the Zambian election cycle.
10: They do make us feel nice, poor.
11: Most of the messages in the songs do speak to me, so that's why I listen to them.
4: But what makes these songs bangers, like you say? Is it the beat? Is it the lyrics? Why is it so catchy?
9: It's both, actually. It's the beat. I have to admit, they're pretty nice songs. I've caught myself listening to them a couple of times. But I think usually I have to say the songs do have some provocative lines of opponents in there. So it would be very difficult for you to like that song if you are not in support. So I think the message is a very important part, but I can't lie, the beat does go down.
4: Okay. Right. And Dingindaba, just before I let you go, what does this relationship look like between artists and political parties? Is it more of a business opportunity for them, or it's where their political affiliation lies?
9: It has become more apparent now that it's very much related to business, especially when it comes to ruling parties, because you will look at the artists that are producing songs for the current ruling party are basically the same artists that were producing songs for the previous ruling party. And having talked to some of these artists, they've blatantly told me that it's a business opportunity for them.
5: It's a business choice, and we cannot demonize the fact that an artist has been contracted by, you know, a named political party for a service.
4: But what if you are supporting a different candidate and then you're singing for another candidate, following him or her on her campaign trail? How do you balance that conflict of interest?
9: I think that it initially starts off as a business opportunity, but I hear what you're saying. It eventually would result in you supporting that candidate. And this is probably the case even in Zambia.
4: And Dingindaba, finally, what about cancel culture? Because we do know that sometimes fans of some of these musicians, you know, have a preferred candidate and they would also want the celebrity or their star to align, you know, politically with that candidate. Do they worry about being cancelled by their fans for supporting a particular political party or a politician in particular?
9: In 2021, there was a huge wave of cancelling of artists that did songs for the previous administration, a patriotic front. But it might appear that in 2026, people have also sort of accepted that this is what the artists do. Because I'll tell you that it's the same pool of artists that did songs then that are doing them now. And that may be an indication that they don't really worry much about the cancel culture. Either that or they're making enough money to forego any level of cancel culture.
4: Many thanks to my colleague, Dingindaba Jonah Buyoya. This is Focus on Africa from the BBC World Service. Next, we head to Morocco. Can a rap song land you in jail? Well, 34-year-old Moroccan rapper El Mahdi Lioubi, better known to his fans as Mehdi Blackwind, is facing trial for his music perceived to be critical of authorities in the country. While calling for his release, Human Rights Watch in July said the rap star was being charged for lyrics in one of his recent songs. Mehdi is being prosecuted under Article 179 of the Moroccan Penal Code, which criminalizes defamation, insults, or infringements on the private life of the king or the crown prince of Morocco. He has been granted provisional release after spending 3 weeks in detention, with his next hearing scheduled for October 2nd. If convicted, Mehdi Blackwind could be sentenced to up to 2 years in prison and a fine reaching up to $20,000. His case has renewed questions about the space for political expression in African hip-hop, a genre that has long been used by artists to comment on politics and social issues. To help shed more light on Mehdi's case, my colleague Basma El Ati spoke with Moroccan rapper Hutuk.
12: For Mehdi, Mehdi is a very old friend of mine. We studied together. I've known him more than 15 years. Even if he wasn't my friend, I would put myself at the front, because what's going on with Mehdi is a clear breach of human rights and also a very horrible thing that anyone could go through, especially when you're making music.
6: What was your reaction when you heard about the arrest of Mehdi?
12: So my first reaction was a mixture of everything, confusion, shock, anger, sadness, because Mehdi just performed last year twice in Morocco. He's been making music for more than 15 or 16 years, and we know that when you somehow criticize the system or give some opinions that are not really welcomed by the system, you could pay and there will be repercussions. But for Mehdi's case, it was a little bit shocking, since he was trying to leave Morocco to go back to where he lives in Marseille. But at the same time, deep inside, after seeing the pattern of the three rappers that were arrested this year, Hamza Raid, Pusflo and Al Hassal, it felt like it's just a pattern and Mehdi is part of something that is clearly prosecuting artists and people who have certain stances that are not really welcomed. It always feels like a shock because it's very absurd at the end.
6: Is this a new thing in Morocco, or is it a common thing that rappers and musicians get arrested? And also, I would like to know, you are a rapper yourself. Are these arrests forcing you to maybe self-censor your lyrics or your art?
12: This pattern of getting artists in jail has always existed. I remember one of the most vocal political rappers was arrested more than three times, which is Al-Haqab, who left Morocco. There was also Mr. Crazy, Al-Gnawi, so we have many names in the history of Moroccan rap that were arrested for their music. So it has always existed. For the last recent years, I felt that it didn't happen that much since music in general, rap in general, isn't as political as it was before. But I feel like it's a pattern, and even if sometimes we don't see people getting arrested, it is something that is part of how the system handles freedom of speech. This sense of censorship has always existed, but what's worse than censorship is self-censorship, and it can happen in a very conscious or unconscious way. I found myself rethinking my lyrics.
6: Do you think rap influenced how young people think about not only politics but also society?
12: I believe so. I believe that rap can be very influential. It can deeply influence the masses and the youth that listens to these rappers and looks up to these rappers. But if we check the Moroccan rap scene in Morocco, like, I think it's more than 99% of rappers are not really taking a certain political stance. Those who does, very few rappers that make politically engaged rap. So influence exists in both sides. You can influence the youth to make them realize that it's not normal to have certain conditions of living, but you can also influence them to try substances or act a certain way or dress a certain way. And in my opinion, I feel that I would rather choose, if I had kids, that they would be influenced by someone who is talking about big ideas, who is criticizing the current living situations and standing for what's right, than an artist who is speaking about illicit substances.
6: How would you describe freedom of expression and freedom specifically of artistic expression in Morocco nowadays?
12: I think we always had issues when it comes to freedom of expression, freedom of press. We've seen the pattern of journalists that got arrested for doing literally their work, and we've seen rappers getting arrested or artists getting arrested. What's a little bit very scary is after the Gen Z movement, we are having a rapper getting arrested every 2 months, either for their music, either for participating in the Gen Z movement. And this is kind of scary because it shows that as modern as Moroccan can be and as evolved as Moroccan can be, which we are very proud of, there is this side where we still censor artists and put them in jail. We can disagree with Mehdi or other rappers stand for, but their freedom of opinion and their freedom of expression is something that is sacred and should not be touched. It's our role as artists, as public figures, as organizations, as human rights activists, and as a whole to defend freedom of speech, because it is something that's very important for us to have diversity in arts, and it's just as simple as a right that should be protected.
4: Many thanks to Moroccan rapper Hutuk. We contacted the Moroccan Ministry of Justice for a response to the issues raised by Hutuk. They redirected us to the Public Prosecutor's Office, whom we have contacted but are awaiting a response. Now, Basma also joined me to help us understand why rap music is often at the center of the debate over freedom of expression in Africa. She started by giving me a wider perspective on the case of Mehdi Blackwind.

0: visit to Morocco. He does not even live in Morocco. He lives in France. And his arrest led to a massive campaign by rappers, by journalists. Even people who are not necessarily agreeing with his lyrics, they choose to support him because they perceive his arrest as an attack on freedom of speech. His trial now is still ongoing. He was arrested for offending a constitutional institute.
1: Tell us about some of these recent cases in various African countries. What exactly is behind the arrest?
0: We've seen arrests of the rapper Maru in Togo that led to several protests because he has massive fans. We've seen the arrests against rappers in Tanzania, and sometimes not the form of political pressure is not only an arrest, but also sometimes comes to banning music or putting the pressure on the rapper to self-censor themselves, which is what we've witnessed in the recent years. So rap spread across Africa starting, I would say, the 80s, getting influence from American hip-hop, and then African rap started building its own identity. And of course, because rap is something that voices the worries and the concerns of people, it started getting more political, and we've seen rap how shaped politics in the African continent. For example, in Senegal in 2011 with the movement Yon e Marr, which means that we are fed up. It was started by rappers and journalists, and it was encouraging youth to register to vote. Also, we've seen the role that rap played in the Arab Spring, especially in Morocco and Tunisia. That was around 2011 and 2012. So yes, definitely rap has influenced and shaped politics in some way in Africa.
1: And are governments particularly sensitive to rap music, or is there anything that set it apart from other genres?
0: I think the important part about why rap is that influential is the lyrics part. So rap is sometimes voluntarily provocative, and sometimes it uses lyrics that you would not probably find in pop or in other types of music. So rap sometimes tend to be aggressive. And in several countries in Africa, there are laws against defamation or offending a certain person or a certain institution. So I think that's why rappers tend to face more pressure. And also, rappers usually have these huge, massive young fans who are ready to follow them and support them. So I think that also plays a part into it.
1: Basma El Ati there. And that's it on Focus on Africa today. Should you want to speak with us, our WhatsApp number is +254 791 269 243, or email us on focusonafrica@bbc.co.uk. Many thanks to Mwamba Ngnandwe from Zambia, but living in South Africa. You told us you're keenly following our coverage of the Zambia elections happening later this week. You can also leave us a message on our socials at BBC Africa or my handle at I am Nkechi Nna, and that's with double M. Today's episode was produced by Kigante Shumba and Basma El Ati in Nairobi. Ayuba Ilia put in efforts from Lagos. Charles Gitonga was the senior journalist in charge, and David Kinyanjui, the technical producer. Our editors are Roda Othiambo and Mariam Abdallah. I am Nkechi Ubonna. And I'll speak to you again soon.
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3: Ah, ole boy, are you talking penny le?
2: Oh oh, money jam me karachan le. 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
3: Yeah,
2: you know.
3: Kebe the hoti mutien marione. 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
1: 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And to Aramia, me, you record, Nenemon, a deal star. Are you a degaboro star, chill star? 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No lima, I'll be a chill team a come. You don't get a chill, Ben Mamar, by the way, get more chill, my in Pengeo, any year, it's your bitch or do you, Nene, a no jackpot here. Chen dog by young we manok million a chill bot dan marong wen and era chaka water chaka kumbi di chavani. 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By the way, Joe Moore, go re Momba Peggy Tika Champo, Jenna and Dava Pango, go again, go get what Donya, and a chuck and a good chama, chama, Madame Benapelare. 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Now, this star, are you a decabolo star, chill star, are you not ash? Then, yes, Chikuman of a cat pin, my big. Well, I do chinking a wetchel, call Berry Carmen Donya T, a chama, chama, damn killer pain, the pain, Matina Darby, Garugan, I get a man like Caramola Wood, and a chama, chama.

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3: I'm going to be a man.
1: I'm going to be a man. I'm going to be a man. I'm going to be a man. I'm going to be a man. I'm going to be a man. I'm going to be a man. I'm going to be a man. I'm going to be a man. I'm going to be a man. I'm going to be a man. I'm going to be a man. I'm going to be a man. I'm going to be a man. I'm going to be a man. I'm going to be a man. I'm going to be a man. I'm going to be a man. I'm going to be a man. I'm going to be a man. I'm going to be a man. I'm going to be a man. I'm going to be a man. I'm going to be a man. I'm going to be a man. I'm going to be a man. I'm going to be a man. I'm going to be a man. I'm going to be a man. I'm going to be a man. I'm going to be a man. I'm going to be a man. I'm going to be a man. I'm going to be a man. I'm going to be a man. I'm going to be a man. I'm going to be a man. I'm going to be a man. I'm going to be a man. I'm going to be a man. I'm going to be a man. I'm going

your top two callers, kit manu wa timu kere eno kore kore dok vere ken nere biru wa kit nere ayo ilo ir kumla chawa tau ki koe no nere awa la pin matini yot mito la win radio. 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

0: 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Chama dam speaker family lo.
1: Hello.
0: Yes.
1: Hello,
0: Timo Chopil. Timo is Chopil. Why you want to do Timo?
1: Chopil, you
0: are back. Ah, back. Ganatiko, me chama damo ko.
1: Eh, oni me tigalere.
2: Yeah. Me tigiero.
0: Look at you. Speak a family.
3: Yes, Thomas.
0: Chama damo ba. Ana riva ba man nga ki kwene ni.
3: I am a bastard.
0: Very good, Freddy Fredola. You know the game, Abba?
3: I know.
0: I'm not sure.
1: I cut him apart.
0: I'm going to go to the radio.
4: Yes, Captain.
0: Yes.
4: Man lamoin pabo.
0: Lamoin ki pabo.
4: Yes.
0: Awaike.
4: Adama no ngom ya.
0: In lamoin yi ti rang mo ya.
4: Rang kir ya.
2: Ye. Meti kinyero.
0: Look at you. Speak a family.
5: Hello, kasule
0: ni. Adi ba ba idi ni.
1: Mama Caritas, I do
0: it. Mama Caritas.
1: Eh.
0: Chama dam kong mami.
1: Dam my chama, no. Kweo.
0: Kweo?
2: Eh. Yeah. Mete kinyero.
0: Look at your voice. Speaker family, hello. Ooh, down, get a pan. Hello, Speaker FM. Hello?
5: Hello?
0: Yes.
5: Auntie Zara, no, anything.
0: A chap con can you do, Auntie?
5: It's on the kid, I'm sorry.
0: Ooh. If I you can put a no, anyway. Era pria area code era la chuari kadara gelo speaker family lo yes the badness
5: itene
0: ti mabe
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2: mete kinyero
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6: Ya de ro.
0: War ki Canada.
6: War ki Canada.
0: Yindon ka pe ku pe ki chuin pa lo ba. 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
6: Te ko ka mo lo ku ku ni ori jan ni.
0: Eh.
6: Ni ne ro ido.
0: Furi.
6: Ya.
0: La yoka.
6: Well,
0: Chama dam.
6: How I think God.
0: God.
2: Yeah. Mete kinyero.
0: Look at your boy.
2: Been one of you a kill you.
0: Hello, we ready. 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
0: 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I wa ko ne ko.
8: Ah, mo zo ri kabisa.
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0: 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I got what you were telling her. What have been now? Speak up for me, hello. Hello? Yes, I'm for you.
8: I didn't know what you
0: were Yes, I wish you were going to do it, child.
8: I wish you were
0: going to do it. I'm going to do it. I'm going to do it. I'm going to do it. I'm
8: going
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8: Yeah.
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0: 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Who? Ah, pero when you get a can you get bored of booster book?
2: Yeah, Metiquinero.
0: La did it, I don't know. I'm going to chim la win radio. Dano did a line at a chavana, or chair got tomorrow chow, me chama dam, or tomorrow la win radio. Now, get my pair attack where I may record a ticket and near dung food, get down on my ramo, a deal, look, a kind. What team work were Gendo, where I meet Chanda Pachon? Okay, this star, Diario, Diatep, Diabo. 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

0: for you to enter Yacht Lounge by Speak. 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
4: Steven, Steven.
3: Yes, Tano.
4: How are you feeling, my brother? Entering hot loan your first
3: I'm
4: peak.
3: Feeling so happy. I don't know how to express my happiness right now. Yeah. I've got a 98 as a profit.
2: Chak dumpa ochente, kiss big farmer. D star, a Rio, a dick, a poro, star, a chill, star, a Rio, Jero.
3: I'm so happy because it is a miracle. It is the first time for me to win in my life.
4: If it's too much and looking on, what are you going to do with it?
3: I'm going to use it to avert my life because I was stuck. I was even looking for a way of getting money to avert my life. But right now, I've got the way of averting it and making some transport to transport it to home. So I'm very happy.
2: Oh, limpa speak. Gente, don't worry, pero camione nino que nino. Mac, don't marry Dugo. Wege Dugla Loño.
5: Right then, the level you're for the 12 to Guchen and the Corga Corga, what don't get the Kira Marompi, Ariba, Bungan, Kikan, Wapodonia Tikom, Chavario, Miko Tiano, no logging at a piano kill, La Menraliza, Gwang, Low in Rudif, Nyan Food Captain K to K A S U L E, no K K Kasule. What ticket you want, Kiri, you may my note in Angani Mono, what T1 Chavmi, Arimia Gikine, Kamajam, Mokana, my page, my poll note, Tikabino, Botin, Corga, Corga, Kiramokana, Berno Chianta, Tikabino, Tikan, and Wanga Kang, Chopongo, Comdano, Kan and Benicone, Germany. 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
6: TDK
5: atie ya ba
6: ngeo don't keep promoting you know ba Kadungi promoting, you know, Jatoro General. We want to be captain.
5: Anova don't matter, dear.
6: Anova don't want him to go. No, to Joe Chatoro. Ne Carmo, Quanacha, Inco Tioro, Dua Rio. Now, Anova Chapir, can only care repair the motion. Hey, Chiman come on, only care repair on General, the motion chot. Hey, want to hear your opinion? Do I want to see my opinion?
5: Get a bit of a kill at the Now, see you.
6: Yes.
5: We're going to get a team at the district. Kind district. Kainer compete chane. Actually, la war near Bapa. Won't come a big emergency meeting. 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

0: 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On your guare mobile money, my meg MTN mobile money, my megi. 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Kai care pin the top. It be no message, Manotika welcoming in your lodge, but speak, Doc Benny PA, Kelo in Nagatira tea. 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Minute kit jambu kena manang nenu na bir kikar me wajika pen en network. Checking account balance, my Miggy. We are a bank merely with Doc Quayley Quayley. You tear on my tin, help me a chair bottle of gum, come money, manoti, what can you need? Now, any chair in a tier million, me a chair will be poker, never tea, corrigue, corrigue, bot down, or do you to toilet in many man, speak FM, Doc Ben, a chava wing, no ticker, catana, yeah, chava wing, ben, no ticker, to take a tekamin and the money, don't you tear a tea, or lunch, but speak low in radio. Down a moment, though, you have more Doc Ben, a business, my mega ticker ball with Dano, a lira city, low in radio. Man la dit Bob Ambrose Ukelo. 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
2: 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That will be regulated.
1: Yeah, poor we have been turned a bit. Speak farmer.
3: If I'm looking for contract, make it make a choke. Mom, take a percent. My deep man, America, made a good long percent. My contract. I beg a meaning. So I made a gym. Look at me. A mark very pretty. Look at a wee wee wee. Ah, administration. Couldn't I? Hey, got your administration. No, I didn't. Not to door up there. O car, we have the form. The value of you when the form government. No, we are what the matter. Ignite.
1: Obedi Pierre Boru ya bungwen. Tonne a bit. Speak farmer. 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Itika winyo. 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
4: It's 8 p.m. Kombedi chawario mautiano ki Pierre Boru ya bungwen tonne a bit. Speak Farmer. La kelia ye Magamaga Skills Institute. 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
5: It's a big day for the people of Uganda, but I'm taking the lead in making that statement.
6: Government is sending money, and this program is demand-driven, and people are now fearing to get this money.
7: We don't have any clear data on disability. This makes planning very, very difficult. And normally we have been working on this work.
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4: Shockers newborns body discovered near Gulu City water source. Balam orders local governments to open council meeting to media. And Tigray rebels accuse Ethiopia of drone strikes amid fears of renewed war. I am Agwenglis with the latest news. Residents of Agwe Cell in Agwe Ward Laropeshe Division, Nagulo City, have been left in shock after the body of an identified newborn baby was discovered near a local water source. The body was initially spotted by residents over the weekend before the matter was formally reported to local authorities. Speaking to Speak FM, the mayor of Laropeshe Division, Honorable Abe Gifta, confirmed that she was notified about the incident on Tuesday morning, August 11th, 2026, and promptly alerted the police. Mayor Bear stated that she accompanied police detectives and crime intelligence officers to the scene where they confirmed the discovery near the water point. She noted that the baby's gender and the exact circumstances surrounding the death remain unclear. She confirmed that the Gulu City Council will take responsibility for the remains and arrange a burial at the municipal cemetery designated for unidentified bodies.
9: Na nen kudiko kigona chimtini me penya pingo matika time ia agwe miki iodano idnolatien mo idokulu ma community peti kikuwa mabeche achika ni kiringo wanga okono hirea bioni police akwanya CID ke 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
1: Meanwhile, Agwe Cell LC1 chairperson Wilfred Okot revealed that the body appeared to have been lying near the water source for several days, adding that stray dogs had already mutilated parts of the remains before authorities intervene.
2: Itote mamae kwa watute kiribeti po beru yot. 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
1: Okot confirmed that police have documented the scene and commence investigations. While the mother's identity remains unknown, local leaders are working alongside law enforcement to trace her and establish the circumstances behind the abandonment. Karenga district leaders have demanded urgent government action to persistent cases of human-wildlife conflict following a series of deadly elephant attacks that have left many families grieving. The most sub-counties of Kapedo, Naupore, Lobalangit, Kakwanga, Sangar, Karenga, Kawalakol, and Lukori are the most affected areas due to their proximity or to Kidepo Valley National Park. The leaders say that several people have died and others are nursing serious injuries in the hospitals after being attacked by the marauding beast from Kidepo National Valley Park. The most recent incident occurred on Thursday, July 23, 2026, when 30-year-old Lolemo Muze, a resident of Lopet Village, Sarachoma Parish in Lobalangit Sub-County, was attacked and killed by a stray elephant. Dennis Olukol Lukuda, the LC3 chairperson of Lobalangit Sub-County, said the disease had gone to check on his maize garden in Kachom Village when he was repeatedly attacked by an enraged elephant at around 5 p.m. The Minister of Local Government has directed local governments to allow journalists access to all council sittings and display approved budgets publicly as part of new measures aimed at strengthening transparency and accountability. The directives were issued by Local Government Minister Balam Baruguhara Atenyi on August 10, 2026 to all LC5 chairpersons, city mayors, division mayors, and council speakers and take immediate effect. He said the measure is intended to promote transparency and accountability and enable citizens to follow debates, decisions, and conduct of public business in their respective local governments. The minister also ordered local governments to display their approved budgets on main council notice boards and other accessible public notice boards. The directives also target alcohol consumption, with the local leaders ordered to discourage early morning drinking and ensure that alcohol outlets operate within lawful hours. Bars, malwa joints, and other alcohol-selling establishments have been directed not to open before 3 p.m. on working days, subject to applicable national laws, licensing requirements, and lawful local government regulations. Tigray rebel authorities have accused Ethiopia's federal government of carrying out deadly drone strikes in the region, raising fears of a renewed conflict nearly 4 years after a peace deal ended a devastating two-year war. The Tigray People's Liberation Front said Thursday said Tuesday that Ethiopian government forces carried out a drone strike Monday in Merewa in southern Tigray near the border with the Amhara region. Emmanuel Assefa, a Tigray People's Liberation Front official, told AFP that the strike was carried out by the Ethiopian government. In a statement, the Tigray People's Liberation Front said the strikes targeted Tigrayan troops and caused casualties, but gave no figures. The Ethiopian Federal Army had not responded to AFP's request for comment at the time of publication. Emmanuel also claimed that a high school was hit in the strikes, a claim AFP could not independently verify. A Syrian court has sentenced ousted dictator Bashar al-Assad to death in absentia after convicting him of committing war crimes and crimes against humanity during the country's civil war. It is the first conviction against Assad, who fled from Damascus to Moscow with his family after his regime was overthrown in December 2024, ending his family's five-decade grip on power. Assad's cousin and the former head of political security in southern Syria's Dera province, Atef Najib, was also sentenced to death. He had been put on trial and appeared wearing a stripped prison uniform inside the cage in the courtroom as the judge read out his sentence.

An alleged illegal operation involving the registration and sale of Airtel, MTN, and Lika SIM cards as using the other people's national identification cards and duplicated passport documents has been uncovered in Kampala. Three suspects were arrested on August 5, 2026, during a joint police operation at New Park Wholesale Building in Kampala Central Division, where officers recovered SIM cards, fingerprint scanners, registration books, and several national identification cards. Deputy Kampala Metropolitan Police spokesperson Luke Wesijire said the operation followed information received in late July about suspected illegal activities involving SIM card registration and duplication of identification documents. He said the suspects were also allegedly duplicating passport documents and using them to register new SIM cards for different individuals. The operation was conducted by officers from the Central Police Station Kampala Crime Unit and Old Kampala Police Station Police Division, who searched three shops and arrested the three suspects.

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5: 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Amen. Loa, come to when you're ready to speak. Kagwa put a bed of your limit, I'm a chelly chawan, you need to make a program, a mega mayot com. Nya Dr. Dennis Odon, Menor Life International Medical Clinic, Amati, Wulukana win radio. Loa, Kapola Popat, Amati to a ping up a part. Beduka, what you look, Boroka, Duchu, Ni Anabedu Gulu, Nina Macha, Dekiken. Because I take the audio the poll, I take the set of my teach. Kind of you win your program, kitty. Gain a pair of take a mirror in a team, but may in the yard to be in the audio diary. Where can you be in what a carachel kere or then caramel on your yin? You come to on your guard, popata, my unity can you any carachel kere. Lock to Otima poll, a mecarca and a bedena yamokan, pair to a local pair of my unity carrier, and to come quoma megi. Unity and two of my unity can wendicate, rem of my unity carry, Nakachawani Anatello, Yin Puriti, a rem, and to Ginada do you trot him a bear pere. Ya John Digani, Benny or Yadborra, Wakabun and Keramekuni. A wing radio, a mirror tinini, a bed caricare, Melocolo, Compero, Metuo, but to Tima Paul. 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

0: 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Lingwabene website is www.mako.ug.
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1: Life commentary King Yitzma Paul Lekum Tuhu Ma Pat Pat
2: Brian and Burmo and Burmo in the penalty area. What a touch! Brian and Burmo forces a brilliant
1: Sports Gala Chakachawa Dek Wachawa Beach Meltiano Keep Yara Ball Yabungan Tonya Beach Speak Pharma Duan Mapigi

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1: ana Chelsea John Chana Pepeo Chelsea kani will er ya kum da ko Chelsea ne ko club so when he will go get game pe gale
0: pe gale by the way get the news Madrid mada e come Lewis Kelly Kenya Martinez lajbi wo bichar kon live is Sky Sports ka wadugo chano yabo ke tu matega biro ke pajo ka kany
2: PSG just won the Champions League back to back so I think the next 48 hours will be interesting to see what happens, but we know that Liverpool are still keen. But it's going to be about the money.
3: Mark, you know Andoni Iraola as well as anybody. Will he be bashing down the hierarchy door going, I don't care you spent half a billion quid last summer. These players aren't the ones I need to play the way I want to play.
2: No, he's not quite like that. He's actually he's a quite a mild-mannered, quiet head coach.
3: That's why I'm not a manager. I'm not like that.
2: He has
4: has his moments, though.
2: He does. No, but they all do.
4: Yeah.
2: He will be very, like, this is what we need. But ultimately, whenever you speak to Andoni Iraola, he says, being a transfer recruitment specialist is not my job. You know, I leave that to the people that know what they're doing. He knows Richard Hughes. He worked with them for 2 years at Bournemouth. So they have a relationship. They have a pre-existing relationship. So there is that awareness of how each other operates. But of course, he'll be saying, look, you know, if you want me to go and deliver all the things that the Liverpool fans and you want me to...
3: And why you signed him in the first place, why you brought him in...
2: You need to give me the tools to do that. And the way that Andoni plays, he needs his wingers, he needs strength and depth in that position. Most games, you'd probably see at least four wingers involved for Liverpool matches, because he will often change the wingers at 60, 70 minutes, fresh energy because of the intensity that he likes to play with. So therefore, wingers are going to be key. And it feels like Liverpool need a marquee signing this summer. They haven't got it yet. It could be that man, but at the minute, it doesn't feel like it's close.
3: Michael, I said this about Manchester United. I'm going to say it about Liverpool. Should the fans be worried at this stage of the window?
4: I think every fan of every club will be worried in the Premier League, bar Arsenal, as it stands at the moment. So I think we've got a really busy next few weeks coming up. And is that me sitting on the fence? You betcha.
3: And on that note, loads more to come on the Transfer Show. We're going to talk Spurs next. Plus, that rare swap deal that's happened in the Premier League. We'll have a look at exactly what has happened as Brennan Johnson and Dwight McNeil have swapped clubs. See you in a moment.
0: All right. 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Ma mege. 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So mero tikin jemu wabi berikara menya. 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
1: Pay two young angels in Gomadi Time, which I will give you again. Yeah, cats, Jim, I don't take a team. Ingeo, Ganate Man, and a Udilu. Ilova Northern Uganda, Tetuale, Igulu City. And a Jim, I don't take a team. Because Kenel teams more part, Gitika Yupe, I mean, any Oloto, Giberke Car, me strengthening team. In Oberani, DFA Guberke Car, me. Yabo window me will guacha in club money to quene mere will not money to one out in yum chinte karma digital twirling it by young angels good to go full boat Johnny Pigitika.
0: Gitikeluigi
1: Kelmo. Pien good on your original. Come a good on your original. Berry Carmi Austin again. A week more carnage. A bitch. Come in only development, Mathieu. A Gilberti Carmi more no near the Apavia beach. And give Berry Carmi launching. Be just the Gimanian. Eto, which one apology. Kongi Wajani, Guinea when near the Pierre, we are Rio. And I give Berry Carmi launching. Jasmine Meggy. Cats, Johnny Chualo, Jazzy. A social media platform. Joseph Johnny Teaching Ali Pierre and Wen came here working in. Joseph Johnny Kenner and Nana Cats in every way to Nana Premier League. Paicho Young Angels, who you would Jersey, Mago Johnny visit Paicho in Yimikan, Paicho Young Angels, the white, dear, the black. Tikachum, we down on Madame Petwair. Team, Matika Algi, could get to do more restructured, more developed. So in a development, Matika Kargi, Paicho Young Angels, I was even shocked. Manero Kabinoni sports fraternity mukene guru don go yabo pressing order ma make pian igiyo menero development mate paicho menu ge ma bet twal mate kargi paicho young angels kadong bene America wanero 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Don't get coaches any, get a meeting, get it, ngong, come, ma FIFA bergi carmi introducing Jim Bogomania nini. We are getting bergi bergi carmi nini, get you pay, we are put to get a long walk, no get a set, get it organized, get on me nini, Jim in a war, but give my bay, Meruti kin, development, my bay to traumatic a car, get city, Meru bene, ticking you, my ching chapiat in a buberu, you my bay, anything in Jim, my bay cats, because get nano coaches, I mean nano come, rules so carro. It's very, very fast. Meaning, we go or no, we are implementing border to come make
0: exactly. 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

0: Wella medong better law in line met shim a medong better law in Uganda. 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MTN, tiu ita Uganda Communications Commission.
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1: yeah, Donja Chon, where it took a cumbit.
0: Where it don't, Kay Donja pop, Donja Nini Ramuko, Nimada, Menongo, Ben Jackpot, Major Beach, D star, a rio, a dick, a bull star, a rio, a dick. 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But they work to you, me, come on, meal, be enchanted, tikan yang, my inino, enchanted, uduk, ali mea chel, anto chia beach, ali mea rio, don't you need him? 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To go make cricket, my pay to trial. Ma, I know Chalu team to the Mozambique, Gitiga Dano Chan, my late car, to go make cricket, man under 19, Matiga Waranim, Menoki, Ichigali, Ilo, Rwanda, Kama, the baby cricket screens, Gengu 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we are Pierbor, we are it come results and only team in Mozambique actually 23 all out of Bama Anano, Germany Poche Roberto Yod, both team Palobo Mozambique, Piani, Uganda, Guberi give 410 out of 6, Matim pa Mozambique, which are very quality and look any. Kenya and the first game, pa team de Lume Mozambique, team de Lume Lobo, Rwanda, Ochero, team make cricket, Rwanda, Chero Goya, me and when, Kiapa, we and when, get a run, say Chero Chiberi Quede. Well, you know, Mozambique don't jam nepetia war, but Uganda via to Rome cricket, Ginti Oma Bay always. 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Don't go Maro Terra, Ghana, Ghana, be pay your cricket, the cricket.
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1: you know the truth is kene ano East African League league ni Uganda dugo di lumatay kadida but at the moment the truth behind move we only for Uganda but do go take do a one league sided team Vipers the only reason is cuts and any Mirdao ngio ni Kenya Rwanda ki Tanzania league only when chulu loy league me Uganda Pierre be known the least player sometimes in Rwandan league more to no million are you dog in Mali Ugandan shilling and the other players of Uganda Premier League mabwe foot get in no chilling ali mia bit again and foot we still have struggle Uganda Premier League ma Jomo kere tie ma kawia po Calvary. Tutu tika demanding chana for 6 months.
0: Hey, John Chama, coach at work.
1: Yes, coach at work too. If it no ni, Ugandan Premier League tiki lutu wamba ni, ento kid Mitchell. O welcome chani, kas ara tika gwe dili ma mega lobo Uganda. 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Because if it nara ni, I need to go and play for that money. O welcome chani, maintaining the Uganda Premier League is only one team that can maintain the Vipers, team Jaru KCCA, Villa, Egg Press. Don't team manor adida. Magitika maintaining the Uganda. Manu chiena ki biyono chokcho. What team matit macharo Egg Press. 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Ka wipo supporters go beri ki meeting. So, ibi nero ni, I have no doubt ka lutu otika chiara. Because ke nero dano charo, Alan Okele go chair league with Tanzania. Kiti chulu to around 55 million Ugandan shilling. Now, I think I'm going to say there's a very big gap in Ugandan Premier League East African teams. Kenya, Tichulu, Dharma, Tanzania, Miyuma, Rwanda, Miyuma. But in the next future, if you earn a chuta berge ka minana, Pian Rwanda take facilities when Rwanda pitika performing 11 malabal. But you think there's a probability me Rwanda earn a lot of Uganda, but pitika no to starting lineup. One error, you have a team about Sudan, okay, Tito Giberica, Mekwanine, because now Ugandans get taking specific players when Magiluo now, the two Mapi Chamon lineup doing, and the Tier Mukere Matichera to league me Tanzania, Rwanda. Mukere team a picky out of a starting lineup in Uganda. Now, Kadung Rwanda earn a lot of two and a bit more. Bien bere ichik pa FIFA kana tu umano tu ubori country ni tiki probability mi switching nationality ka football tu country ni so manyuri ni one match challenge Ugandans we are going to have a very big challenge kumchani kwa talent lo wa dano charo la tu defender money West Nile the corner na Rashid Twaha kumchani tetu di report Sudan wala ka gino kero tito gi taina wen go la nationality gi tetu 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Taripi teams who are developing, Kata Viper State, we are going to lose a lot of players in neighboring countries, Chalu Kenya, Rwanda, and Tanzania.
0: Now, Weko, maybe Gwaka Lokum Chantaki can your investment, maybe Gwaka like Keremo Kenyo, outside countries, Guyabu Nani, Ugandan players, now they are doing very well and very okay. 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Uganda Cranes gutu ko to ma chant ma gutu dir ma be that draw against South Africa. No one was expecting,
1: yeah, expecting
0: to
1: kind of
0: draw me 3-3 come team with the Melo of South Africa. I'm our president, Laurie. How comes? I don't know. My Laura way comes queen. Come on, I know. I don't know.
1: If you government, me, Uganda, and me, I'm going sports. Take a team in northern Uganda, take a team guru, they can access that facility as a home ground. Kero revenue. Now from China, take back an end level mood in Uganda Premier League. What pay work is standard bar, Madano done a better. But can any league meet Tanzania teams and make it away, Dilucharo, I Kenya Goma. Yeah, they have their own stadium, by the way. What part can National Stadium? But they have their stadium, but capacity. Taki Goma, here at it to Kenya. No ping went to green, to white. So, one channel Uganda, Machil. 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
1: 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Moikan, not even malo. Kaka we po of late, man, Nigeria, which are going Rwanda. Which are way it turned out more than that of Victor Simeon. Only Newton, we open and Mati being a country. Gingini wa teacher ka tuka mke mara yo dilu.
0: So iti time wa yini machel gamenda mamegwa ni nguya wupo kaya wu mara dilu la chan.
1: 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This is invest because ki wini, by the way, Uganda kani ki ranking country ba, nti nene poor country nono. 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
0: Billion
1: 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But at the moment, kage balance in sports ki jim kere pian ka inti ba pa je ma be iti chulu na tuomo ni ma be iya pe ki kenyu. 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
0: Well, lenjori you may take it down your ear on your pass pick and then down a real good time. Magu nyate go down your gun. We don't get down on my pickara ba. 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Guwero Gavin Kizito. Kitungbara no chalo team will make case where Gavin Kizito, by the way.
1: He's a very, very vital player.
0: Guwero Ao, Peter Magambo, Omar Lutalo, Cherbot team will make bull, Joel Serojoji. Those are the key players, Gavin Kizito, and then Joel Serojoji, more Cherbot team, but Vipers. Lutokan Chalo Yao, Gabriel Guinea Peter. Another big player, my team will make Sports Club Villa, where KCC rather, where Ivan, I'm busy with. Rogers Mugisagi, Derek Simbambi, Sarif Songondo, Charles Lukwago, Stephen Oyai Oyewot. Now, I know Jalu Timpa KZ, Ngoma didn't make a KZ, Omera. Pien, Lutu Mabejo, Gwing Polego Charo. The biggest name, Gavin Kizito, Ivan Aimbisibwe, Rogers Mugisa, Omar Lutalo. Those are key players, Magutu Odin Mabed, Valpe Timu Dilme, KZ. Now, Sports Club Villa. Benego Berigi Carme, Will Mabe, Pianikan to Magucha, Will, Steven Mugisa, K team with Lumerme Saza, Isaac Komagum, Isaac Kawipo, Oaki Borba N, Komagum Isaac, Aki Young Elephants Academy. Udonyo bot team with Lumerme Sports Club Villa, Tourmape, one of the best player Moto Udido, he took me for a big league, top scorer, by the way, took me for a big league. Now, Tony Zuzu Aziku, go we locate team with Lumerme Arua Airfield, Gugamo Ladita Asan Matuvo, key team with Lumerme Runes, Gugamo Ladita John Asimwe, key team with Lumerme Express Football Club. Menu to Magudonyo bot team with Manme Sports Club Villa, but Gucharbe Mapol, Pianikan Charles Luanga, Elvis Ngonde, actually. Those are players, Marcay Nero. She know I team with the Viper, me Sports Club Villa. Go will come will, by the way. Pian Gup Gamu Gumperum Isaac, Gamu Tony Zuzu Asiku, key team with the Rua Airfield. This guy has been playing a very good game, P. Rua Airfield. By Turu Beba P. West Nile Province, by the way. Maki Luo and Chawa, Chawa, Kichawa. But team with the Sports Club Villa. Gamo Chato Ladita Diego Semugera bot team with the Chitara Football Club. Kidong Nano Ladit Jean Brady Wawarach bot team with the Bull. Kidong Ladit Ali Bayo bot team for police. Team Achel Madoc Bene Wanano Lewu in Germany Power Mabe bot my Sports Club video go again team with the Chitara Football Club. But Begu will full Pianikan Gugamo Karim Dugua Gugamo Jerome Akira Kitim Dilme Bull Gugamo Missy Diego Semugera Kitim Dilme Sports Club Villa Gugamo Jackson Sembatia Kitim Dilme Neg Football Club 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are good times, a Kafa Gamma Cup, Jamine Poch, or Bell Yacht, each other getting a Kafa Champions League, Matiga Pino, Mano Clubs, Mabdon, Ilova Africa, Gobuchero Guitar, Wika Chel, Pangyon Eromakamegi, with the signings. And then the sales on your chat, Maguchar, which are
1: teams, I went good to my bad, either PM, Kibon, and Lutu Mukaneda, very vital players, the club Mukaneba, Tingyo. Jimmy Timmy, the bullet ping of a charro to whom a doing close or doing where I killed a bullet mature reader. Carmela did Jim Batito S. Villa. In you, there were other players, Manon, they called themselves senior players. Maron Guri Fully Villa. Camachuru Piduario, Lutore went good chair strike. Carmo chair strike. Ere Carmela did Jemba. Guya would don't get a starting lineup. Carmanum Jemba, which are good to whom a bear did. Anyone now, Jemba get no chance to meet on your team quick because he see a direct. So, at some point, Kenelo to Makesiye Guguchiaguero. These are some of the players, Magatin no million a bear a bar, by the way, per month. You come Ning Mukene Mekwan. Now, I've been known him. There are this kind of players, my club, Chauke Noni, they are now too used to the club. Kiribirin, they have been playing a very important player. So, Kibon Ananoni, Ugandan Premier League, they have that kind of system. Ma, Kerry, sometime for so long, they need to release you. Pian, Kinoe Bicherka, Balu, Lutian Magitikil, Gimaniani. Pian Lutu Eni, we are poor carbon, be visiting the DJ by a training camp. Kaminoni, cuts, killer when you're ready. Lutu Mogumadoni, Mukereva training, begin to later. It won't be a discipline money pay, but at the moment they set up me Uganda Premier League chair lache. So well, sometimes kagite releasing the two, pangyo guachaka in a different note. Kita experience man no chanchani, but most of these players poleka cargo romo. Kemaroteni yego wage bill no miro. Dugi mukere they need to build a team. They need to refresh and have a team. Kelo tiro manyan because at the moment one year tiro madung matika to odi romo malamal. So those things team Uganda Premier League Vipers. I go sweeping to Mamegi Pole, but can I look to Vipers? Piramo, any two level to no ah. Pian Vipers, you look to whom a bear did. So this is the time I've been Vipers good known. They need to release a certain class of players. Pian Ganero, a down to lower or right, give a bear can never chon. Oh, at some point, Vipers knowing, okay, although Iroki Kobo, it has done enough. Maybe it's time for us to part ways, but more in the two known,
0: Don't challenge the wrong.
1: Or Rama, where I take club and a chair come on. So, but it's a new chapter. 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

0: 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On your limo in www.kbet.ug. It get you to the online. Kebet grip room. In a bit a loyal. Lumo chick get it get there. 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
2: 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Entering hot loan your first
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1: I'm so happy because it is a miracle. It is the first time for me to win in my life.
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2: 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Now, I'm going to talk to you about Donald Trump, President of the USA, wajuni, Gianni Infantino, machalo FIFA President. Kaononi a pressure market carrycom and in a work kwanya dito ki office pub no no get in fact kitano kelichani UEFA ki CONCACAFA nyo CONCACAF rather kachel ki Asian Football Confederations man AFC 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
3: Inge loke ba expecting bo Trump. Kira nino.
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3: 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Is it the son kono de in-law? What a Trump. Better way, what but Trump Mukone and a mirror will share. Pierre Gil Trump is a billionaire. He's a very rich person. Lutina when Lutina Mulan. So, no, better way, no business around in the wrong line and donkey over John. He can't be World Cup. So, keep on an early monarchy, a pity, a derby car, but otherwise, in your Trump, I'm backing the deity. Enter pressure take, I did a deity, but Jimmy Pion.
2: Pressure table.
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3: 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don't be surprised ni this kind of transfer bo chair nyim kene ro in the midfield pa team pa Arsenal. It can even be very easy, but it's about me deciding this kind of transfer. Ping on. Pian, as the Kumchani don't give me midfield. Guamerez go be on good down, Tikanga, Kenny Ten, and option. So the thing, T table, but and Mena, but the Real Madrid are pushing for this deal. Believe me or not, deal and one which are through.
2: Well, Meru gen matika tiki bot team del Real Madrid and very upi le tu rachel mobe nyuele melo ko Spain matika a ki bot team man me Arsenal kainan go chergo gamo and to gitiga penyu foot pere now 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
3: Rodri, kata Aneno, okay. Okay. Kita bere gati mukere investigation mega chalo chalo panelists nyo pundits Zubamendi Roma shooting team pa Barcelona loyal Real Madrid pingo
2: yeah Rodri
3: Rodri Roma shooting team pa Barcelona loyal Real Madrid the reason being Barcelona at the moment is a setup ma lutuguma duonti ye and
2: lutuguma Spain
3: lutuguma
2: yeah.
3: Spain gena ate wa Real Madrid ki tiki different caliber of players. Ping on. They are from the different countries. KK midfield, the defense. Get him when you France, the Kenya, Ngagi. But Kenya, the team for Barcelona. Lutuga Bor, Moa, the team for Barcelona.
2: Metro World Cup.
3: Manutini, the same set of Marodri teacher, Yen teacher, is system, Madongayo Chan. He's going to a Katuru di Lukidon Lutu Mango. He really knows how the system works. So it will be very easy to him to adapt a team for Barcelona. Me being a team for Real Madrid. Real Madrid will be, you know, under coach Jose Mourinho. Mourinho is kind of player, ma. He always have tactics to every game. Chao Kenny can sit deep. Chao Kenny can play attacking football. But again, Rodri is a kind of player, man, needs a flowing game. Ketaman Sido Bergatugone. Now, I be chair a team for Barcelona. Me take a flick. Flick is a German coach. My philosophy in there is attacking football. Get passing and they move. So, ubu twist here, move ago. Don't you paladin Real Madrid in Nerma York because of some rare factors. The team is already there. Most of them are Spanish team. Eight are from team Barcelona. The philosophy is to play the same tactics almost people okay, Pep Guardiola. So fitting in the system is easy than fitting in the system for Real Madrid. In Real Madrid kumchani, what Trent Alexander Arnold, Puno Wakachumune. Chuamini Muber, one of the good midfielders, wakumchani po picking form since we don't need team for Real Madrid. When you need the system, sometimes you're a good player, but they don't give you humble time, me developing what you have in your talent.
2: 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don't go let it to be in both team per Man City but get you any before the end of this week non lo kay ki now Baudi la penteni is the right guy they're replacing
3: Kibot and Charudi de Canoni that this is the kind of transformer it will not fit in the team straight away and these are the kind of transformer will for the future development kira Chelsea ka go ba na Real Mateno you will a kele club chip to onano kay said again another good players any Kibot and Atini ka Charudi developing mode in Omega no patcher city at this moment pian Kikiti will do to well matter. These are top quality players. When you tell me, the current form, Muno, a World Cup, it was going to be very good for him, me developing for another season in Lille. You can pay what it is, you can pay what it is, me to retire there. But at 18 years, that is where you're sparking. In 18, 19, 20, if it is sparking, you need to have game time. Take game time, which you're running up. In any time, only that this kind of players made it during 18, 19, 20. Sometimes, the pressure of Berry Kumi Matek, media, me England, would be tall, block. Because they only karma, press go better penny, Iroma Tavani for me, World Cup, Iroma Dugu, Noma Tikati, me, in only the pressure becomes too much. Go no, we don't share Willoni, Natin and Temahapa, we are Boro, Uliel Daro, Nyoki World Cup, and is still developing in his talent. So keep on, Kasite Miro Willatini. Well, they only did that is one. Two, the only option any city in Roma will Latini, Tigi Duare alone. Who will go out developing for another season in Lille? Kamakotio, one season, the following year, Matika Bionni, it will come and enter in the system. In you, there's one thing that people, Wigichero Willow, in a team, ni, Tari Inichero Willow signings, Maduong, Igam Anderson, ki, okay, Nottingham Forest, Itegamo, Latini, Ki, Lille. We cheer will need these are all new players. Kero Liverpool, Gamo, Isak, Ekitike. Sometimes these players are good in their clubs, but in maybe Keroni, are they going to fit in your system? Pian man in there, Liel, but the worry. Because when there are matches in there, Kajago Gamo, Anthony, Gima, Iwel Matak, Mado Mobile, England, Kiwela Diti, Kitami Fome Motore, Ajax, and Mobile. So, you as a coach, at times you need to sit and think. And in you come along, picking a form tag loyal cards and a midfield in Premier League. Can you come a guy beer?
2: He don't need
3: to read. Many read my beer pay my mind, my back, it be going constant. So, I don't know, it's a good signing, but when they only did, Kago will Congo Latino developing. Pien Kum China, they set up midfield, my city take care, can still handle. Can you be the road you chair? Food Giromo. Two seasons in my bag.
2: Meno, Lundredi, Jamie Matier, Atikan and Nocha, Watikan, wait, Mom, Apewache, Lundredi, in Medicano, any chant at you. No, I'm going to get under peg a local lock, Medio Cod, any day, Pianatiania be me chante. Gonna link party local lock, Medio Cod, Tieni Dog Channel, be me, come here, good day. Get it under for what you look on it, Diva, D, Indo, D, Kunu, Pengen, and Idoma be me chante, don't chair, but in Ali Miachel, and Kunitika Donio, and only any Donio Nini Pier attack, Pianero Mukoni, each a big banner, a man get mommy in here, the big banner, no, what you can be Ali Miario, a man, a jackpot Friday, and to Tieni. 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a CEO of Amazon. 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NABT, Venture Capital Firm, Nash Holding, and the Washington Post CEO, NA Loyal, Kadong Bene, NA Beno Yabo, Meno Prometheus. 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And I mean billion pounds, by the way. 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Gitiga expecting ni jamane o marabedi mabe. 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Nyonishia oks. Mene mo mir. Anibigi kar menene. And I wanted to buy Liverpool full. We are bit mega, but Germany chal petiga laring. 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Now, anyway, why you ginango? I kete me willu nyo lonyo. I timu dudu me Liverpool. 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Ka willu timpa Liverpool. But willu share gera po willu the old team. Man lo ketiga word be chokatum
3: en bu boosting liverpool mata gari da pian bu kwanya liverpool ke will bene bene bu pushing liverpool ka pmk team manchester city real madrid and manchester united share malo dire ne will ne konyo kin me developing club kaske ne ala dite ke kwana gite pigiti lo lonyo mitutu ne they have money so this is the kind of move ma supporters by Liverpool financially me PM. Because when I know club will be no stabilizing Liverpool, Kirbelo Lonya by Liverpool not in a Liverpool be willing to win and more than 100 million pounds.
2: Mm.
3: So at the moment, for the 5, 6, 7 years, 10 since club done, Liverpool has gone in a very, very good status and healthy environment. Come your poor before club. Liverpool will be willing to go over 70 million pounds.
2: Matual.
3: Because the club no pick a tea, no get the line, come China, Magino, Lulonia, China, but at the moment, you know what I've realized with these big teams, Lulonia, you better pick a man with your team, Mano get a crisis. Come China, Lulonia, get a Cademan, Liverpool is very stabilized. PM, get a beer, Mano, Kongumia, Kacher, Chul, Lon, or Kong Pat, Dichul, Banya, Ichul, no. So, keep both Aaron Aaroni, Dylan, whatever, because Kenan are better following Kid the Daily Mirror. Their lunchtime sports program. Kamaki wajini lulonyo any gimiru investing nature almost around 100 to 200 million pounds. It transfer. Mikonya lulonyo pa Liverpool. Gubu donyo, endo gimiru gi injecting. Ikum business chena kitu miara gi coin carry club. Manyuti ni, in the next years to come, Liverpool will still have money to spend on the market. So in any nyuti ni, the club is going at the right way. Kono do lulonyo ne gudonyo, good tea, tea, da. Pian bere, in another way around, bere ki wajini, problem be chao ke around bere tiye, mungere tiye being a business, by the way. Kao biyono wilo kumeno, la bole waneno team
2: pa
3: Newcastle United. Kamano daano biyono Newcastle United will compete. At the moment, kini yangi mere jone go being a profit. Pian pi ramo biyono, I charlo tu, ter. So, this is the kind of things madano mirunge. Eto, kani mere mi wili, minero ki, kaki tiye tama da, ki tama go biyono kere. Then Liverpool is going to be one of the teams, ma. They will compete very well in the market. Could be a transfer.
2: He's Jeff Bezos, the new owner. Many la pen matiwa kwa ngong live kwa dukchan lok pala diti kipa loketiga word kere I lobo UK.
4: Is Jeff Bezos the new owner of Liverpool? Well, no, but he is going to become a part owner of the club. Bezos, who has a net worth of over £200 billion, is part of a group that's looking to buy shares in Liverpool. The group is being led by businessman Amit Bhatia, and it also includes billionaire Eduardo Saverin, who helped co-found Facebook. They're looking to buy a third of the club for around £1.4 billion. But it's worth remembering the current owners, FSG, paid £300 million for the entire club back in 2010. So, will this give Liverpool a boost in the transfer market? Well, not exactly. That £1.4 billion is not being given to Liverpool to spend. It's been paid to FSG for a share in the club. Obviously, having people with this amount of wealth involved could still give Liverpool a significant cash injection through things like sponsorships and investments. But it's unlikely to mean even more huge transfer fees on some of the world's best players because of the Premier League's current spending rules. The group that's looking to buy shares in Liverpool. The group is being led by businessman Amit Bhatia, and it also...
2: Well, billionaire Eduardo Saverin Kachelki Ngarachel, my loyal Facebook, my dear mother. He found our Facebook, by the way. And now, category Facebook. Taking little lanyama, getting a share, many a guitar, come a £1.4 billion, Tima Kibichulu, many a name. Chiana, any petty, Kibimio, don't he, Liverpool, do we will. but give me injecting Chanta Ernie, men and Liverpool. Ubedu tie mabaya, menu tiki njema tie. 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
5: Left sided, or I'm sorry, a winger.
6: Yeah, they got to replace Salah.
5: I mean,
6: that's
5: they have
6: the
5: to replace
6: one.
5: Salah. But not only replace him positionally, but also stature wise as well, because I think Munoz has come in,
7: yeah.
5: But sorry to bring Munoz up again.
6: Oh, hey, I've just forgotten about Munoz. He looked decent the other day as well. Munoz.
5: But stature-wise, someone like a Barkala is, yeah. Even though he's not necessarily the same position as Salah, but stature and status-wise would be the player that they'd want to bring in.
6: 145 million, Barkala, they're saying.
8: Yeah, you're shaking your head, Tom.
7: Yeah, it's silly money.
8: Yeah,
7: like he is not worth anything close to that, in my opinion. Like Arsenal were considered a potential candidate to sign Barkley this summer, and after missing out on Vinicius Junior and Morgan Rodriguez, missing out. I know we had a thing about that earlier, but you know, the fact that Arsenal have missed those potential signings as options for a variety of reasons, that Barkley was considered as an alternative. But very similarly to Morgan Rodgers, they have a valuation, Arsenal, for a player. And the valuation that PSG have goes way beyond what Arsenal would have been considering. But for Liverpool, there's more needs must about this. And there's a greater level of need than Arsenal perhaps have to move. And so they therefore may pay more. But
2: the la pentini la dire quero quero any Bradley Bacola be wele petemo wa vucha vuja 145 million pounds. So chanda any ki don't get kabe team pa Liverpool get chat gam Bradley Bacola, is he the right man mele yo kagala dit Mo Salah, because la dire pole tu na mapa we chere mba,
3: it's not a direct replacement. Kekene merani Liverpool need a winger matiki speed maromo timo je mukene makone as a winger. Kekene now, Chao Salah, you cannot get a direct replacement for Salah. Mm. 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Kekeni cuts kumchani ke erne erne Europe long. Jomati wing marun two wing na kumarai. 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Typical wingers magi dripping, gis tiki speed, gis dribbling, gis shooting, gis dugu gidoni ye. 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But kene ar Bacola to go repi bogi to go pa Kavaraskeli. Now, at the moment is getting a hyping Meriwele Piani Kumchani competition per winger. No typical best wingers. Tika Duguteko, because Kenan ente caliber palotuoni. Eto Pino starting lineup. Well, PSG get in Erni, Geromo losing the two and Umiragi losing well attack. Pian coach you're developing will be a better player. Pingo. Temaka Pier we are deck again fully. But you still have a room for improvement. Well, PSG. Kirbela dito donki contract maromo season na Rio. Giramo maintaining wele on a pian kumchani, no winger. Well done, Pior. But Liverpool neno nigi mira winger. So it's still going to be a very hard work. Liverpool cracking deal, poor very young.
2: Dogola Machar will take the Lord in the chill, maybe when we don't kin on Pierre Rio via chill, where Dogola Machar will. Kiloro. Kiwang Chawario. Mayu get mum yering. 121 days and 2 hours. And I know Kibilor could get Dogola Machat Kwil Lewin Radio. Menu tikin Jemu can mum yering. Now Tim did Aston Villa take a Bionga to Rodiro Mara di Tuma Pier Tag Madaba, Manturu May UEFA Super Cup, Jomokwanyu Champions League, Kijomokwanyu, Kikobi May UEFA Europa League. Gimake Diri, by the way, PSG taking on Timu Dilme Aston Villa Chawangwan made it war. Now, Bangeon Ermaka Megi Pianicum Berimatia Loki, Timu Dilme Aston Villa, Gumorone, give me your car, Fudi, Ki Ladita, Oli Watkins, me Nongo Fudiwe, Mapo Berigi Car, me Duguchan, Kayabutu, or Pior Yot, I come Timu Dilme PSG, no Pere, Ladita, Emiliano Martinez, Genki, Oli Watkins, Ka Ladita. 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Now, PSG. Team Aston Villa UEFA Super Cup.
3: And then we talk about Uber Tech, but Uber Tech at 12 p.m. PSG now and then go by website, Mamegi, go travel in Kloto Owen, go a kid a bit in the home transfer, take on Bacola, go or okay, good naming taking squad. So go to your full board. And anyway, need to win it, poor better tax to one. PNPSG looks getting advantage, Milo, too, because okay, now everything take a pointing in that direction. But there's one thing, Mummy, are without pony, Udilu Ieyamo. Gemoka Ultiman, embryo 90 record, my bad idea, me European football. Man, you don't be surprised. Tag Aston Villa lawyer, no surprise, my can pay a Kenyan Bene. Unai, its record speaks by itself. You come European game, and we down with pony. Every night, Bobby record by PSG, by the way. So, now the PSG can get a bit in on two of our coach, Timanian, start to get parts. But you pony, Enrique is a Spaniard, embryo 9 is a Spaniard. Tirini. Spaniard, they call America Kagi, or we are embryo 90 who you make at the Premier League. Because these Spaniards, they know the system, how they play. So, by the way, beginning, the system, this is how it should come. So, anyway, sometimes can now predicting better, but otherwise, and anyway, Aston Villa has a fighting chance tomorrow.
2: Diri by Chawa and when Gikome Motiano and Dreddy, no team per PSG Tiga Marque Park, Timu de Aston Villa. Where a poor we were don't get a Kerama Noctin, for which Yerma Bo, the Keratu don't Pierre Dirk, Metro Alawati, Menu Ecom Chawa, Aye, a beach. Enter poor be Oko, no chante, Tima Watika Mione Bori, Doirone, Idon, I Orlon, you pass peak, Piani, Donio Matin, Kidonia, Majabo, Donia Lewu, Kidonia, Majabo, Bewa Johnny, Ninitika Piano, Bepiri, Pi 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We are watching you. 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
2: 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Patrick Togo! 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
2: And Manchester United, from behind, lead at a stunned Emirates.
3: Alright, our two gentlemen and Wapunko making each melocum to Kutiano Men and Matin the Carapier Dek Wangwen, at your local Madon Pierre will be Chel Metro Alwaticum Dawa, year beach me Utiano Meni and Matin, Wate, Ichario, and Cuts Proti Studio, one Kumara DT Kumen and Wator, Inati, Y, Kum Chawa Niki Kome. 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Now, compare the report of Tiga Birni Chelsea team here, Lewis Kelly. Get it, like Manchester United. And a painting in Chelsea, Mero will down when give you love. Pian Kenano. In a Madek Chelsea Furugamo and Gitigamo Bene Savaria. Ni A, he bought team of Rayo Vallecano. Gugamo Giovanni, he bought team of the Sporting CP. Tier team for Chelsea. But now, Chelsea, Javan, get it to Pierre Dek, we are one. Including Danny Welbeck. Anderson, Mikhailo Modric, Mofru Duga Duga, Chelsea Tiki Luturu, Matias Kuat Luturu, Magitiki contract, by the way, 34 players.
4: There's only one thing, Mawel, Chelsea Tiki Adonio, Edil by Lewis Kelly. And I get one of the sources, you know, but I can report in key, a bridge, Sampton Bridge, around, maybe development stories, key camp, Chelsea. Come on, you need, in Nerpa, I did. Ladir Alonso, Nancharu team Gamu Skelly, Pimi to defense. Pian Kenan Skelly to pass no more carrying a better to reach in the midfield. Come on, capability the money Tigger Nanda midfield, my bad.
3: So, but midfield, Kamachas the TAK Moses Caicedo.
4: Caicedo T. Fernandez.
3: Fernandez T. Where is he going to fit?
4: In here, sometimes there's one thing that I believe in transfer market, any. Where coaches went to get their system. And you sometimes, you also ask yourself, ni, do anything helping on the rotate channel? Sometimes coaches any have conversation with a player. And you sometimes they give you trust. Because you know, go be respecting on the chair, ask no corn, zubamendi, gitia, nga, gitia. And you sometimes the coach will be open to you, which ni, I will give you part to play. You need to impress. I will give you chance. I will give you time to play. Ila tu kubetage very convinced ni. I might have my chance to prove it. I can be somewhere. Pian kano ipenye we club mukenya charo Barcelona Real Madrid. no don kalu to give chair we le pian eating in Vinicius Junior tie diamond tie and no for no winger boke fuchero manyor ni at some point these players have ability ni can your man know game time I will do my best to increase the coach because in la to mo bi to mo ba wa pressure er bi bo supporters by the way wa mi ro in is no car but onslaught raw winger pa Liverpool materi ni kwanyo kata kwanyo ne supporters booing No, you think the pressure is now coming. So keep on Aranayani, skilly, and also Romo convincing Gamu Batki and Borotel D. Deco. Latin in Ogadonema Bete, Manchester United. Pian Manchester United, Kumchani, Kitika Baka Baka transfer, and Manchester United, Kenelo Tumagitikere, this is the kind of Latin Macadon, which is straight starting lineup. Kerikiwaki Yabi number there.
3: Yabu.
4: Sometimes the guy who is risking go back box to box, holding midfield. Pia na ambiche ilmo as a man you be back.
3: In a chance, kani man you come scale it. Taogi information be 4-3-3.
4: Don't you my bad ida.
3: Kobe Maino, but now we keep Kobe Maino scale Telemann.
4: Yes.
3: Tell us
4: when don't you? So keep on am kind of bit scale away in the situation. Chelsea has a good midfielder. Kum chani, eh malatini ti ye umiringi kama bitu. A bit cherokwe na maromo no game time. So Arsenal Miro, Chelsea Miro, but the best option to him enemy joining Manchester United. Kibot Andy Deco.
3: So menu gin matika take about team dil Chelsea Football Club. Now any team dil Chelsea e chat ki will again don't be go will ba Chelsea do will ma ka in nana will ba Chelsea ni wachi kama leng ni nerogi ki komel interview noti equipment nano ngoma mi orgi team 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come along in Chelsea Ben Wachi, Kerika came in and gave me a foot bear, Chelsea Bay Penguin.
4: I went Chelsea, don't go and I never dare my papa. Went for two, dear.
3: Went for two. My good child, Gelutian, Matian, Poli, Lon, Mucanego, Chiara, Gucharo, Mucanego releasing, Chalo Sam, Rak, Saki, again, Guchar, good releasing. So, where in an Anoka, can you need team with Chelsea Gere? German F. Rombin, my bay, Port Gibane. Now, Timu de Lume, Crystal Palace, Gutiro, Moconigi Charo, Latita, Johnson. Bot team will make Everton. Good team will swap deal. Channel more payment game. Tried McNeil, Udonia, bot team will make Crystal Palace. On the other side, Jordan Anderson, actually, Anderson to Johnson, rather. Brandon Johnson. Kitun Kunu, Ubin, bot team will
4: make
3: Everton. Is it a good deal?
4: Yeah, it's a swap deal. Ari Mapanel.
3: Anari,
4: Ari Mapanel.
3: Exactly.
4: Magalago,
3: straight Kumero. Straight Kumero.
4: Uri Madon Penar. Pian deal for Lewin Chiana Berti. I don't think it's swapping Luto. And it did their karma like Madagotime.
3: Nano Timu Dilme Everton Gamma Tariq George Kitimu Dilme Chelsea Kumberigitime to this guy, Brennan Johnson from Timu Dilme Crystal Palace. Anyimgi, Ki David Moyes.
4: I don't know if you're a because you know, David Moyes budget for Everton, the man now. But at least get here to a kind of player where they can develop in that can produce for them results. Pian Gen Pigichero in the ready made players. They buy a player with taking potential. Ma Oluto, Nenoni, it can be something. And sometimes it becomes a good market. Kind of to Oliel, Gichero will not be so. I don't any opportunity, but there.
3: Well, menu kitmatikwedelo in video, wanan timu dilo, me Arsenal Football Club.

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1: 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All those players are midfielders. 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Primarily con in one
2: okay. We're going down.
1: 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And Kikana Yoturu Loy Martin Jivomeni, get over Perica Loria Naranen. 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Now looking at Jube Mendy, so does no shell or keep.
2: La tour est mère Guara. 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Mon ras de Guari, il y a un peu de temps. Il y a un peu de temps. Il y a un peu Liverpool temps. Il y a un peu de temps. Il y a un peu de temps. Il y a un peu de temps. Il y a un peu de temps. Il y a Fabiano qui charo. Il y a un peu de temps. Il y a un engine in the midfield. Mais il y a un peu for another season. So, people can send me Marie, Nikel Guimaraes, Roma Charles Zubamendi. Zubamendi, you don't go to war, they know the system. And the Turma will help you more. Pian Guimaraes will await a being a Cabolian, your Poblian. You can always a Turmanian, better on probability. So, keep on us now at the moment. Kill over Lewis Kelly. Kill over the game time, Yellow. No mere Pogu, ye losing. By the Kill over Trossard and Mucharmi. At some point, we were missing Trossard. Pierre Trossard was a game changer. Kato Umoro, Biro changing the game to Arsenal. Mana Nero Trossard, Buchero, Ladith Gabriel Jesus, and Nero Napoli go medal, go gearing up. Pian Romano Locaco, Chiarebe, Shiktas, Ivana Bache. So, you know, Bedare, Mikela Teta, Omira Bada, po losing to Machan, Madum to Twan, Omira no Guari, Ankibot Arikin Trossard, Ginki Jesus, Natural Jesus. Pietro Sad is a winger. In your Premier League, wing is the key option. So, keep on, I know you mirror Eno Guag Zubamendi, where coach or a dark season in it. But coach are Real Madrid, Wabin Eno Balance, one ability and poor, very complete. So, you need to maintain the Turoma Eno Loekereke Kobo.
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1: leaves us wondering where we go next. So Vinicius Junior's obviously staying at Real Madrid. Darmish has mentioned a boatload of players, including Morgan Rogers, who've gone elsewhere. There's some talk about Barcola, but it looks like that it could be Liverpool, or you may think differently. Maybe Barcola's an option for Arsenal. Where else is the potential to strengthen on that wing, or do you just stick with Martinelli?
2: Well, this is the thing. I think there are three pathways that Arsenal have also.
0: So Meno gen matika tila video ero aseno do icha wani wilo winga mera di no chalo dako belare pian mi achel joli zuti wanero donyo wiyabo tuko dilo mabedo tuwal bot team paaseno donyo ne kono 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
3: I tell you, I tell you, Pian Guntani, Wingers, get it to his castle, and transfer it to the rest. By the way, Kawilu to any tier in him, a foot beyond Quayo. Tang and then season, Yabani Pub, Kigo, Narmona Chira Rio. Motiari panic buy. 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So, can the negotiation take a going on Matu football Yabukuman? And I feel it's good. But can well season, Yapa Mapi Chair, will target Mamiki. Sometimes Gamma target only.
0: Well, in timu dilume Manchester United kwa metel video, Ladit Mason Mount became to Madrid matika bienikin Manchester United, ki timu dilume Leeds United. 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Ketiki bet you, Macomb giving you out. Manchester United will be having more quality players. His squad, Mamegi, much as Dano Tiga Danone, Manu Mirkonong, midfielder, Manu Mirkonong, midfielder. Pangeon and Macamegi come team for Manchester United.
3: I don't know Manchester United, Machel, my coach, and Marcus Rashford. In here, sometimes Marcus Rashford will be a long at the coach's mobile part, but he's having a new chapter. Manchester United, but I'll put him right to try and get a down time on here. So it's just a matter of the me maintaining Lutumokan Jarosaki Puchere, Marcus Rashford Puchere. In here, Manchester United will be good to Maduma football tour at the highest peak. Mm. So this is a new coach, a new chapter. Mom, okay, now the Lutuoma team, Bemo and other players, Kona, he take Rashford, he take Zagzi. It only another Manchester United, Benny and him. They have variety, by the way. They have variety of players, man. If they can help coach Mamegi, Manchester United, Benny, permit a signing, can I down to Kwame Maduongi? And him can do to Maduongi. At the moment, give me a mirror down to holding midfield, a left back, and other things. Mama, and now he walk.
0: Mabe, get a pegam, pegayogi beto.
3: Yes, pegayogi too. So Manchester United, put him a right, get a down to him. And he can't give me, the Lord for Manchester United, give me a name. And Michael Carrick, but he'll full season on any. The two and ma, and Ogamogini. Marcus Rashford mago duga nga gene giromo beru ke pigromo beru ke mir na ka giromo improving under N nyopogo bo mago match. So kumchana Manchester United gitie gitie in a way ni they cannot bring in more players and yet they already have a lot of players in the club. So it's still them to see how Carrick will adapt with the players matie maka enero mot kibot anchalo di de kanere offloading to go pa Manchester United o maro be season manye and manu no Carrick go tie season na chill. Either Carrick Ben Poma or my Guahoma or my, let two men on Pope Guaka and Pope Guaka. Anga, you want me to manutiny, some of my bay, but Manchester United will be the season many pieces on it.
0: At some point, I know Chano Carrick Betina and me, he want to prove himself to the supporters and to the whole world. Ni, much as Pegamo, a quality midfielder.
3: Midfielders, yeah.
0: He can use these players, make a look, but Katina did be pay with Narmo. And still to hold the Mbappe. People will start appreciating Andrew Santos.
3: For example, the team about slot and slot. What will Federico Chiesa can keep Italy? What do you go? So at some point, Peter Bedaro Mira media war in Matter were indirectly frank.
0: To me, D, yesterday, and I was in Machel, Ichawani, man, you get a team here, a midfielder. But get a German Paulare. Ange oni kai nani will mo ikan team with team Manchester United no concurring meron nani oni Ambro Santos mano katuko yape buya butiru nini ikom team dulu maybe me Al City then ngeni ni chat ki will give lor when Andrew Chel manyo no idiar money e oni no man you nani la tuko namo tuko ni inchal give tuko wigario mo manyo no nani oni ke Europa Manchester United kan inchalu ke Europa then they will go for the transfer kabe po lare. Believe me or not, midfield for Manchester United, it will depend. Nga makari kubukero katoka number Mitchell, ke number Boro. Information mene, information me 4-3-3, ke information me 4-2-3-1. 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
3: Yeah, it will disorganize. That's why Manchester United get very calm and dar peten arango leone.
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0: 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So, pay down on time, come on, you don't pay a will, not don't jam with our cool. Much as my do will go by Luchanta, Madama, then gong, this guy, Mochi, about team for Real Betis. He loves Spain. My wife, Anthony Santos. Why 80 something million pounds? Sancho, Jordan Chancho.
3: Baruchero, Doctor, Betis, Uliel, Madak, Pedagogy, Manchester.
0: Van de Big Gee. 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
0: was a good guy. You do a gaggle, you're a gaggle for the 12 band tough, my bed. All right. For the trial of on top of any chair, Li Rapaluya Gagogacha, okay? Meno no ruatebada mod dano me pa you couldn't appear tap. But don't you can keep out in hello? Hello? Hello?
2: Hello?
0: Yes, please.
2: Enjoy
0: it. Enjoy
2: it.
0: It's a kid goom. Yes, Joel.
2: Mama ko kola kon ke kama le to ye ai gor ko pese ana la te ke to ye
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0: 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Hello, speak FM. Oh, sorry. The car, what you got to Molin? 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Hello? Yes.
3: Hey,
0: mm-hmm. 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
3: I think I'm going to legend one and come out the year complete. Go put it for your own
0: legend. Who are you going
3: to get? David Silva.
0: David Silva?
3: Oh, Pampania Kato put it to.
4: Retiring.
0: David Silva.
3: Oh,
4: David Silva retiring.
0: Oh, retiring, oh, bros.
4: But you on, man.
3: Yeah.
0: Mm.
3: I had
0: a fire. All right. David Silva, okay? Giroturne, is it Real Sociedad? Kawiapo. Giroturne Tunkono. Hello? Hello?
3: No. Wanna talk to it?
0: Wanna talk to it? Wanna talk to it?
4: Wanna talk to it?
3: Wanna talk to it? Wanna talk to it?
0: A Jumani Tini? Very good.
3: Amira mi mera look mera ikom ikom kiri ano katwere pero manu ne nike iti uki na tek mera hakero kiri when pin kon kita le euro nena euro anta maneno iti amo kiri euro na kwe kito hotel euro bel pe marong lai katida.
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1: 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You can't make a penny anyway, and Panama America, and you may talk about it to our dog and medic too. Because Timber Mazzari, by the way, Carmack Wheeler did one of the starters, Mono Chapo de la Charape, Logo England, in the rise in midfield.
2: Come here, poor good ark in Liverpool, not to argue about Liverpool, Liverpool not
1: even. Because no, you can't drop Bichero modifying
2: modifying my bear, Latino Chero Tom and Lira did
1: that. Calvin Phillips. 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Hello?
0: No.
1: Yes.
0: Je suis un peu plus de temps. Oh yeah, officially Wolf.
2: I'm not a ticker and quit by Wolf.
1: I'm going to go to the university. So that is the exam.
2: Give me an exam. Go chalk. Give me a bottle of water. Get it.
1: But better for the put down for
2: it. Yeah, but get a deck. Wait, go for it. We better get part of it. Part of it.
1: So because gonna be chalk, you're right.
2: Hey, we'll run it. Hey, we'll be a part of chalk. You'll be a part of it. You're gonna yom gianga.
1: Hello.
0: Patrick, yes. 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
0: Yeah, aquí quiero un pecado.
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1: No, don't you get that thing when I'm not an engineer, don't you can't join? Build a good man, a real deck again. So, either can't do America, my way, don't get a one peg and you don't, Maricuno. Look, Lango, avoid the drama. Okay, let me make it on your pen, where I chopped to trial. I will take a meal chanter robot in QT or any D star, a real, a deck, a borrow star, chill star, a real, not us, Chimia Kiki, Ilocum Turo. Hello?
3: Yes, hello?
1: Yes, please.
3: Yes, Robin. Yes.
1: Mm-hmm.
3: No, I get funny, corner conquer from Baleva, maybe the manu.
1: Localing or Pereba.
3: Okay.
1: Kadako would do a two year chin over in air or bad local channel. Ling, local scale, I always holler if you don't hear about man you.
3: Okay.
1: One of forever.
3: A forever.
1: Bonus caller, messages ki can do on Kanye. Hello?
4: Let me ask for.
1: Yes.
4: For
1: you. One for you, Beneba.
4: It is lucky, Caesar, Antipade Town, I tell you online.
1: Caesar Pade Town, wow. Pama for you.
4: For you.
1: Pade, what do you want?
4: Pade, I'm out with your analysis, who pull a car. Won't you tell my bear, my dialogue passport?
1: Before you tell Caesar.
4: Yeah, I'm out.
1: Thank you.
4: Oh, and now get my down to your boy, Nicky, if you will. And then I'll get my car ticket to make it. But you can never take it to my bed. You can take me your car, Ningy, or to my tea in my bed. Well, a car is on my doom, my liberal will send me home to twice. And then I'll get the anticat there, and I carry will to a moment, pick the hotel, will give my money down with it. Then the down my bed, I want to wait. But give up my tech, get on to a moment, my inner ticket up with a penny. I'm okay with mom and bed and a cat or kitten, which I'm a girl with Jen McDonald, Telecom Falca, Baby Maria Gay, Conanag, to a woman can go being good flopping, I don't know where they are. And I'm only take one, I'm going to check, pick a building, and I'm going to take the car and light to 12, will to a will majore. I'm going to go to my bed. You don't mute him, my boy, Wumyan, or Berry Chan, in my beauty channel. My key in your room, you may rogue in all of my with Jenny, my dear, did that.
1: Get
4: away, get away, don't say I'm getting your neck and make him doing all with me, my dear. Chicky, my will and your keep you care, you know, Ben and Oti, young and kind of games on a real derrick. But you could have a damn champ, and it's you, and no will be able to go for me. You're not getting good, will you? Will you do a moment to pick it down the ground with the level and the channel to win? Just now, my dear, you have now a bitch, call our chick or wrong will, and back up a polar bed and an airway team machining. Get on to my bed and all my computer. But the amateur of Charles Giggity to a moment, take any coil again. Mm. The end of the ground to a Premier League, my bed. I'm for you, spot in my bed,
1: for 12 season. Motano may pay town council. Do you, Mota? Mayor may pay day town council. Mota to trial. What a Julie.
4: Avoid
1: the trial. All right. Where are the details of Manchester United? I'm going to talk about the Kiloni JJ Gabriel. Magapara pitch er latene mo per ne ling moma in the next 5 years to come ne tala rombe Ronaldo paman you can talk a beer ma ling ma fedo guache to go bena ba actually kelwa ya giki ilokum tu ba na no Joel Kipo Rondo tan moy line ke kanwe. Oh, hello.
4: Hello D.
2: Yes.
4: Wonke cast.
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1: One of four, Joel. Lend video message is still on Ganyma Pole to Twal. Good evening. I am Jonah from Labora. Could you please play for me? Hello, D. Deco and Cats. This is Remy from Laivi. Help me if Malo Gusto can still join Man City this summer. Malo Gusto, Chakodong training, Otieni, team for Chelsea, Lokomomati Katikom, and Petier. I am sorry, when is Community Shield be played, guys? Community Shield need a para Bichel. Chan Bichel, Mabiro Chani. By the way, Chan Bichel, any? On the 16th. Is it Sunday or Saturday? On the 16th, mano asked the Tito Timudillo, Manchester City. Chawane, Nene, Ladir Mopena, Tourne, Obetime Chawa Dek, Ki, and Nuchu, Meno, I Ching, actually Ching Chabet, Chawa Neki Kome, no Tikenu, Tourne Ching Chabet, Chawa Parachel, Pechawa Dek, Nuchu, Tourne Chawa Parachel. Meotiano, we are poor and I want you to have a deck in Nujo, but I'm sorry, to teach our parachel. No, we are with a wheeler to teach our parachel. Come, Maradi, the chamba. No, a child life commentary. The radio game is not prompting because I tried 10 times. I don't know what is wrong. You tell me 10 times, you know, it's a chile and the county. The Kong star, a Rio, a Dirk, a Boro, star, a Chel, star, a Rio, not ask. Me a bit kitchen, more maramali, but Rio, a Kimmy, a Chelly Pier, a bitch on your Mia Rio, a Chima Megi Chubi, a KD, Chike Kuma, no Bukilini, prompted Chidong in the UK, Kerpen Namani. Hello, Cards Pro, this is Opiu, a Kalinya from Uluo. Tomorrow, Manchester United will beat Leeds United 5-2, and I greet Azam, Ngano, Ukera, Utim, Izakelo, and then Atube. Thank you. Why did you open you can lead the Betuma Beach? Ikom Ario. We're gonna key WhatsApp page Mamegwa. Jomo can go can key WhatsApp. Anytime I Hello Cards Pro and D, can you assist me with the transfer news in Atletico de Madrid and just a number of new players? Call me Uchaya Amos from Opok Forest Teco. Let's greet my wife Uyela Monica and my youngest boy Akana Gabriel Guimaraes. Wow. 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Hello Juliano and la Gumfizila. Okay, Charni Pap Dirik Mayanyingo. Can I know a player here and Matic? ala penya na governing when can I know player here and Matic
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6: Hello, hello. 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
7: Alolo, where is Alolo? They're long, never long. I can't get by Julie.
6: I don't pay a chill, I better lose. They're alone.
7: They're alone.
6: I know Steven, you come
7: in. Steven, you know, message, my buddy.
6: I know, message, my brother, that guy.
7: You know, Chile, I did, ma.
6: Only me, I can't get home.
5: Chapto chente ya ki od lonyo paspik do dimes pesa soli kunya bim chente dollar kit mogi ken my luoke de lim dong lim
6: yeah.
7: How are you feeling, my brother, entering od lonyo paspik?
6: I'm feeling so happy. I don't know how to express my happiness right now. yeah I've got 98 as a trophy.
5: Chak dong pao chente kis big fama di star Ario Adek Aporo star Hachil star Ario Jero Ash.
6: I'm so happy because it is a miracle. It is the first time for me to win in my life.
7: If it's you chende you're looking on, what are you going to do with it?
6: I'm going to use it to avert my life because I was stuck. I was even looking for a way of getting money to avert my life, but right now I've got the way of averting it and making some transport to transport it to home, so I'm very happy.
5: Oh, limpa speak, gente, don't want to be a camion and nino que nino. Mac, don't marry Dugo, wege Dugla Loño.
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Alright, like video D star Ario Del Caporo star Chel star Ario not Ash. I'm gonna give a punk come down and leave my poor lala. One of the way anyway, we meet channel. One of the way we meet channel. You tell me if we do a jar away, tin cuba, German China, style, lock a kid more again. 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Then it's time I get a meal channel to cheer on my dog. No, where I'm at a music called kind of underpay. It's in young. Then video D star Ario Del Caporo star Chel star Ario not Ash. 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Now from 10, 9, 8, 7, 6, 5, 4, 3, 2, and

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0: you
1: can't
0: do it. You can't do it. You can't
1: do it. You can't do
0: it. You can't do it. You can't do it. You can't do it. You can't do it. You can't do it. 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
2: hello
0: very good ali didining it is Zuri Kabisa, it is live ya mama speak FM studio you may sports gala dide cookie cards from my annie what do you mean chanta do kali mi a chel wa chaka no ti u pori chiminga kenyo pa ma
2: Ah,
0: you know, don't you
2: can't be in there? You don't
1: you need farm, what? I'm going
2: to tell you, don't you? Come on, good journey. I'm going to
1: tell you, I'm going to tell you,
2: I'm going to tell you, I'm going to tell you, I'm going
0: Ah, Babo, no, Chente, or no, you can speak.
1: I don't put it on with you this time.
0: What about Tuki style, and
2: all that?
0: You wait, Timo?
2: Wait, Timo, I want that.
1: Okay.
0: What the again?
2: Yes, I want to tell you one there.
0: How do you mean, Berka, don't you quay pay no gimo?
2: Yeah, we're not giving up, but you can't tell them, Olympia, you're always going to get them a quay giving up. I'm going to be dedicated.
0: So, you didn't yum kakwana pa maga, why are you in gong? Yum trinity kakwana, you cover, didn't it?
2: Don't
0: you get my back to
2: lawyer? I made it to
0: a chin
2: down
0: for the lawyer in the Amogi talk, and Amogi lawyer in the Amogi lawyer in the Amogi lawyer in the Amogi lawyer in the Amogi lawyer in the
2: Amogi lawyer
0: in the Amogi
2: Yes.
0: Abuela Kenneth, keep a bow.
2: Yes.
0: Okay.
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2: I think I'm going to get a little bit of a
0: Okay. 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
1: Eh, no, you know, don't come out of Mir to Okoni and a jackpot, tell Diwaki
0: Pabu, Pabu, La Ro, La Ibi,
1: Pabu, La Ibi.
0: These people are getting money, I don't know. Lendu or Lanyamukan, Vina T, Dabori, what Diri, one of the drum, and you may Omera Dicha, what to, before La Love.
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0: Por la lo kanen muziki mama yom yom kankany udong bori pe lok la yese sen mamiga video pe na bi we we ma pe mano karati mano we in buru mod ni yo chaque man zawite wa jwali masavo ka chawa ne ramo 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million will be grabbed on that day mano ini beru ki kar me no ne Nia, Cats Pro, The Sportman. Bye-bye.

we spend together doesn't matter for you.

Montel. 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Man, I'm sitting up here listening to your tape, dude. And this shit is on, man. You gonna make it, cool. Dude, keep on doing what you're doing, man. My phone number is area code 909-082. Give me a call, man. We're getting ready to step out to the Fox Hills Mall right now, but it's Monday morning, about 10:45. Peace.